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1: Hi.
0: Who's this?
1: See if we would be on the radio.
0: Oh, yes, you're on the radio right now. Say anything you want.
1: Wait, I don't hear myself, though.
0: Well, that's because there's a delay in case you say dirty words. So
1: that's
0: I guess feel free. If you want to say something really inappropriate, we can bleep you out.
1: Stop these bitches. I hate Skylar. I'm at my job, and I lifeguard, and it plays over the radio, so I play the games while I'm lifeguarding because there's nothing else to do.
0: Oh, my gosh. All right, well, stay tuned for the ching-ching because we're going to give away tickets to go see Harry Styles if you have the correct number.
1: We will be calling again.
0: All right. Thanks for being here tonight. Keep people safe.
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12: Cloudy skies expected tonight with a chance of thunderstorms. Lows level off around 57. Winds out of the northeast, 5 to 10 miles per hour. Slight chance of rain showers tomorrow. Daytime highs approaching 78. Sunshine mixed with clouds at times. And that's your forecast. I'm weatherology meteorologist Paul Frombly. Get the latest weather updates online at MinnesotaDailyWeather.com. Currently, it's 69 degrees.
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0: On Liveline, it's time now for Countdown Chris to give us the streaming Super 6. Yeah, he's going to give it to us. Oh, right there. I love that. Oh, hello.
2: Hey, let me give it to you right now. Very nice and hard here. We've got something new and something hot. And it's number 6 this week is Olivia Rodrigo with The Cure. Number 5 is Michael Jackson with Billie Jean. 4, Ariana Grande. Hate That I Made You Love Me. 3, Olivia Rodrigo. Stupid Song. Number 2 most streamed, Malcolm Todd, Earrings. And the number 1 most streamed, again, Ella Langley. No surprise, Choosing Texas.
0: You know, I thought, well, maybe people will be sick of the song after 7 months, but no, I guess not. It's crazy.
2: Nope, no way. Here it is again.
0: And it was perfect over the 4th of July weekend. All the people were listening to country music, and this just got even more popular.
2: Oh, yeah. They were out in their boats, riding along with the fireworks overhead. That was pretty awesome.
0: What a nice visual. That's actually exactly what I was doing. I'm on a boat, but the fireworks kind of sucked. Couldn't wait to leave. All right, Chris, let's play the song now. Back with you next week.
2: All right, Mason, you got it.

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13: Cloudy skies expected tonight with a chance of thunderstorms. Lows level off around 57. Winds out of the northeast, 5 to 10 miles per hour. slight chance of rain showers tomorrow. Daytime highs approaching 78. Sunshine mixed with clouds at times. And that's your forecast. I'm weatherology meteorologist Paul Frombly. Get the latest weather updates online at MinnesotaDailyWeather.com. Currently, it's 69 degrees.
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4: 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Chastain makes it three wide. 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
11: Thunderstorms likely tonight. Otherwise, cloudy skies expected. Lows level off around 57. Winds out of the northeast around 5 miles per hour. Slight chance of rain showers tomorrow. Daytime highs approaching 78. Sunshine mixed with clouds at times. And that's your forecast. I'm weatherology meteorologist Paul Frombly. Get the latest weather updates online at MinnesotaDailyWeather.com. Currently, it's 67 degrees.
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12: And now on Live Line, we have a very special edition of our Magical Musical Mystery Medley in celebration of the fabulous Harry Styles tickets everyone's dying to get. We figured we'd do something for the real fans. So, the first person to call us correctly identifying the titles of these three Harry Styles songs playing very quickly will get their name in the drawing, free round-trip airfare, hotel, and two tickets. Unifran, you must be over 18 to participate. It's all brought to you by Columbia Records. 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
12: 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If you know the titles of those three Harry Styles songs, call now. The first person gets their name in the

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1: 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All about you, all requests, all night long. Actually, it's all about Harry Styles, let's be for real. I've gotten 400 new followers on Instagram in the past 2 hours. We were doing a contest earlier that anybody who would follow me and message the word pickle to my account would go into a random drawing. We picked two people, and they are now in for the grand prize of two tickets. Harry Styles, Madison Square Garden, New York City, September 19th. All brought to you by Columbia Records. They're also throwing in round-trip airfare and a hotel. I mean, seriously, we've never had a prize like this on Liveline before, and we are so excited. We can get you in again right now with
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1: 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All right, call now and win. 85 Live Line, if you know, that's 85 Live Line. 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
10: Thunderstorms likely tonight, otherwise cloudy skies expected. Lows level off around 57. Winds out of the northeast around 5 miles per hour. Slight chance of rain showers tomorrow. Daytime highs approaching 78. Sunshine mixed with clouds at times. And that's your forecast. I'm weatherology meteorologist Paul Frombly. Get the latest weather updates online at minnesotadailyweather.com. Currently, it's 67 degrees.
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8: Thunderstorms likely tonight. Otherwise, cloudy skies expected. Lows level off around 57. Winds out of the northeast around 5 miles per hour. Slight chance of rain showers tomorrow. Daytime highs approaching 78. Sunshine mixed with clouds at times. And that's your forecast. I'm weatherology meteorologist Paul Frombly. Get the latest weather updates online at minnesotadailyweather.com. Right now, it's 65 degrees.
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10: All requests all night long. It's Liveline. My name's Mason. The phones are open. Give us a call. Shoot us a text if you're shy. 85-LIVELINE. Hello.
11: Hey, how's it going, brother?
10: Hey, good. How about you?
11: Pretty good. Do you have Harry Styles?
10: Yeah. In fact, we have Harry Styles tickets to give away.
11: I know. I've been listening. You're a hurt man to get older.
10: What do you want to hear by him?
11: Do you have Signs of the Times?
10: Oh, Sign of the Times.
11: It's an oldie.
10: Yeah, that was like his first hit. In fact, it's probably his best song, and didn't really get that much appreciation at the time, but after all the years have gone by, now everybody loves it.
11: I should have played it at my mother's funeral.
10: Oh, I'm sorry. But it's a perfect song for something like that. What's your name? Where are you calling from?
11: Has memory. Bells Falls, Vermont.
10: And what's your name?
11: Jeffrey Stubley.
10: All right, Jeffrey, well, stay tuned. I hope your name gets into the drawing. You can go see him in New York City in September.
11: That'd be awesome.
10: All right, and thanks for calling Lightline.
11: Thank you.

0: Liveline, Olivia Rodrigo. That's our fourth most requested song right now. And she's got two others in our top 10, The Cure and Stupid Song. What a great album. You seem pretty sad for a girl so in love. We'll count down the big three in exactly 1 hour. Liveline Rewind starts in 15 minutes. That's where we do an hour of your throwbacks. And right now, we want to get another person qualified to win a trip to see Harry Styles in New York City, Madison Square Garden, September 19th. This is all brought to you by Columbia Records. And all you have to do to win right now, to get your name in there, is call up 85 Liveline and be the first person to correctly name the last three songs that we played. We never do anything for the people who are already listening. We only treat the people who are listening right now, and that's not fair because we love loyalty. So, first person to call us right now and name the last three songs that we played, get your name in the drawing to go see Harry Styles September 19th. Round trip airfare, hotel, tickets for two. You must be over 18 to participate. 85 Liveline, good luck.
1: I can't believe how many cool people are at this party.
2: Yep. Liveline.
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10: Big shove from Eric Almirola in the back, side by side, the first three rows. They stay that way all four. Allgaier on the bottom.
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7: Thunderstorms likely tonight, otherwise cloudy skies expected. Lows level off around 57. Winds out of the northeast around 5 miles per hour. Slight chance of rain showers tomorrow. Daytime highs approaching 78. Sunshine mixed with clouds at times. And that's your forecast. I'm weatherology meteorologist Paul Trombley. Get the latest weather updates online at MinnesotaDailyWeather.com. Right now, it's 65 degrees.
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7: Thunderstorms likely tonight, otherwise cloudy skies expected. Lows level off around 57. Winds out of the northeast around 5 miles per hour. Slight chance of rain showers tomorrow. Daytime highs approaching 78. Sunshine mixed with clouds at times. And that's your forecast. I'm weatherology meteorologist Paul Frombly. Get the latest weather updates online at MinnesotaDailyWeather.com. Currently, it's 64 degrees.
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11: 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Chastain makes it three wide. 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
11: 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Barely squeezes ahead of him.
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19: Thunderstorms likely tonight, otherwise cloudy skies expected. Lows level off around 57. Winds out of the northeast around 5 miles per hour. Slight chance of rain showers tomorrow. Daytime highs approaching 78. Sunshine mixed with clouds at times. And that's your forecast. I'm weatherology meteorologist Paul Frombly. Get the latest weather updates online at MinnesotaDailyWeather.com. Currently, it's 64 degrees.
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0: 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Well then, try this one on for size. 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

0: I'm borderline obsessed with that song, Tame Impala, with Jennie from Blackpink. It's called Dracula. Hey, it's Hayden, and it's time for the entertainment buzz. Sherlock's little sister is back on the case. Enola Holmes 3, starring Millie Bobby Brown, one of Netflix's biggest summer releases. The fans have been waiting years for the next mystery, and now it's here. Selena Gomez had planned to adopt a child if she had not met someone by the age of 35. Now people are wondering, okay, 5 years single, became comfortable with her independence, then met Benny Blanco. Is she still intending to adopt, or are they planning to have a kid? I can't wait to find out.
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16: Next 103 weather. chance for scattered thunderstorms tonight. Otherwise, cloudy skies expected. Lows level off around 57. Winds out of the northeast around 5 miles per hour. Slight chance for scattered rain showers tomorrow. Daytime highs approaching 78. Sunshine mixed with clouds at times. And that's your forecast. I'm weatherology meteorologist Paul Frombly. Get the latest weather updates online at MinnesotaDailyWeather.com. Currently 63.

0: Katy Perry doing that Hot Girl Summer, a new single that's taken off. Watch It Burn is next. First, Dua Lipa.
1: Okay.

0: Travis Kelce was on a TV show 10 years ago. They played a little game, Kill, Marry, Kiss. He saved the kiss for Taylor Swift, but said he would marry Katy Perry. 10 years later, he actually married Taylor Swift.
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1: I want to talk about Taylor and Travis's wedding. The guest list was completely out of control, and they went overboard with the fun stuff. They had raffles and prizes and an arcade. Adam Sandler officiated the ceremony and performed an original song for the couple, which a source called, quote, humorous yet touching. He also told them to keep kissing. No wedding party. Taylor's brother Austin was her man of honor, and Travis's brother Jason Kelce was the best man. Jason and Kylie's kids threw flowers. They were the flower girls, throwing petals around Taylor as she walked down the aisle. Her walk-up music was one of her own songs played live on strings. They wrote their own vows, which they read to each other out of gold books. Each took about 20 minutes, and one guest says Travis did most of the crying. The ceremony was on the upper level, the reception on the main floor, and a witness described the decor as Alice in Wonderland meets the Wizard of Oz.
2: 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It appears by its own numbers, the U.S. government seems insolvent. It's reported that the Treasury shows about $6 trillion in assets and over $47 trillion in liabilities. Add it all up, and it looks like the U.S. owes more than $130 trillion it doesn't have. 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
13: Chance for scattered thunderstorms overnight. Otherwise, cloudy skies expected. Lows level off around 57. Northeasterly winds around 5 miles per hour. Slight chance for scattered rain showers Wednesday. Daytime highs approaching 78. Sunshine mixed with clouds at times. That's your forecast. I'm weatherology meteorologist Paul Trombley. Get the latest weather updates online at MinnesotaDailyWeather.com. Right now, 62.
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13: Chance for scattered thunderstorms overnight. Otherwise, cloudy skies expected. Lows level off around 57. Northeasterly winds around 5 miles per hour. Slight chance for scattered rain showers Wednesday. Daytime highs approaching 78. Sunshine mixed with clouds at times. That's your forecast. I'm weatherology meteorologist Paul Trombley. Get the latest weather updates online at MinnesotaDailyWeather.com. 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

0: 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And stick around for Teddy Swims and Dua Lipa next.
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19: Chance for scattered thunderstorms overnight. Otherwise, cloudy skies expected. Lows level off around 60. Northeasterly winds around 5 miles per hour. Slight chance for scattered rain showers Wednesday. Daytime highs approaching 78. Sunshine mixed with clouds at times. That's your forecast. I'm weatherology meteorologist Paul Trombley. Get the latest weather updates online at MinnesotaDailyWeather.com. Currently, it's 61 degrees.
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10: Chance for scattered thunderstorms overnight. Otherwise, cloudy skies expected. Lows level off around 60. Northeasterly winds around 5 miles per hour. Slight chance for scattered rain showers Wednesday. Daytime highs approaching 78. Sunshine mixed with clouds at times. That's your forecast. I'm weatherology meteorologist Paul Trombley. Get the latest weather updates online at MinnesotaDailyWeather.com. Currently, it's 61 degrees.

0: 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A website put together a list of the silliest firework names, and most of them sound fake, but they're 100% real. 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I think fireworks are my new favorite thing named.
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15: chance for scattered thunderstorms overnight. Otherwise, cloudy skies expected. Lows level off around 60. Northeasterly winds around 5 miles per hour. Slight chance for scattered rain showers Wednesday. Daytime highs approaching 78. Sunshine mixed with clouds at times. That's your forecast. I'm weatherology meteorologist Paul Trombley. Get the latest weather updates online at MinnesotaDailyWeather.com. Right now, it's 60 degrees.

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0: That's Sabrina Carpenter. I'm Kendall. And hey, thanks a bunch for listening. Stick around. We'll talk about the new trend in luxury status symbols, the snow room, coming up.
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9: Chance for scattered thunderstorms overnight. Otherwise, cloudy skies expected. Lows level off around 60. Northeasterly winds around 5 miles per hour. Slight chance for scattered rain showers Wednesday. Daytime highs approaching 78. Sunshine mixed with clouds at times. That's your forecast. I'm weatherology meteorologist Paul Trombley. Get the latest weather updates online at MinnesotaDailyWeather.com. Right now, it's 60 degrees.

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And when it's payday, you go shopping. Yeah, we understand. Don't worry, we'll be right here when you get back. 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
16: Slight chance of thunderstorms overnight, otherwise cloudy skies. Lows dip down to about 60, northeast winds around 5 miles per hour. Highs around 79 Wednesday, mainly cloudy skies. Lows level off around 56. Wednesday night, clear skies. And that's your forecast. I'm weatherology meteorologist Paul Frombly. Get the latest weather updates online at MinnesotaDailyWeather.com. Currently, it's 61 degrees.

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0: 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I'm Kendall, and I've got Zara Larsson and NSYNC in your future. 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
7: Slight chance of thunderstorms overnight, otherwise cloudy skies. Lows dip down to about 60. Northeast winds around 5 miles per hour. Highs around 79 Wednesday, mainly cloudy skies. Lows level off around 56 Wednesday night, clear skies. And that's your forecast. I'm weatherology meteorologist Paul Frombly. Get the latest weather updates online at MinnesotaDailyWeather.com. Currently, it's 61 degrees.

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0: I mean, that was a scoop that they weren't invited, but I can't believe that it actually went down like this, because Blake Lively was really close with Taylor Swift, and Blake and Ryan were not at her wedding. That's the big snub. Everyone's talking about it. I mean, she's godmother to their three girls. That's kind of crazy, but the Justin Baldoni stuff really ruined their friendship, and I guess Taylor has moved on. Wow.
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21: Lows dip down to about 60 overnight under overcast skies. Northeasterly winds around 5 miles per hour. Daytime highs approaching 79 Wednesday. Cloudy skies with a few peaks of sun. Lows dip down to about 56 Wednesday night. Clear skies. And that's your forecast. I'm weatherology meteorologist Paul Frombly. Get the latest weather updates online at MinnesotaDailyWeather.com. Right now, it's 60 degrees.

0: Okay, so I gotta go, but the playlist continues. Have yourself a fabulous day and definitely stick around for Shawn Mendes, B.O.B., and Ella Langley, my fave. We'll play again soon. Bye!
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6: Lows dip down to about 60 overnight under overcast skies. Northeasterly winds around 5 miles per hour. Daytime highs approaching 79 Wednesday. Cloudy skies with a few peaks of sun. Lows dip down to about 56 Wednesday night. Clear skies. And that's your forecast. I'm weatherology meteorologist Paul Frombly. Get the latest weather updates online at MinnesotaDailyWeather.com. Right now, it's 60 degrees.

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0: 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Or is it? 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
16: 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Cloudy skies with a few peaks of sun today. Daytime highs approaching 79. Northeasterly winds 5 to 10 miles per hour. Clear skies tonight. Lows dip down to about 56. That's your forecast. I'm weatherology meteorologist Paul Trombley. Get the latest weather updates online at MinnesotaDailyWeather.com. Currently, it's 61 degrees.

0: 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So here, have another. 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

0: Cambridge, Massachusetts, where they're thinking about limiting bars and restaurants to get this, serving guests one drink per every 30 minutes. People wondering how they could pull that off. Here's some people being asked.
1: I don't usually drink more than one drink per 30 minutes, but I really don't like when people tell me what to do, so I'm not a huge fan of that rule.
2: Just come out of nowhere, and honestly, I haven't read the bill, but I know the basis of it, and it sounds a bit crazy, and I don't know how you could implement it. How could you police every person in the bar? It's just impossible.
0: What, would you put like an egg timer on the table or like an hourglass?
3: The U.S. Treasury quietly released its official financial report for 2025. It appears by its own numbers, the U.S. government seems insolvent. It's reported that the Treasury shows about $6 trillion in assets and over $47 trillion in liabilities. Add it all up, and it looks like the U.S. owes more than $130 trillion it doesn't have. 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

Ordinary is on there. It's Alex Warren and Bernie with you. Thank you for stopping by. Appreciate you being here on a Wednesday. We'll do music in just a few minutes from Olivia Rodrigo. Her latest called Drop Dead is on the way. Hang out.

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6: Here's your weatherology forecast, brought to you by Ag Country. Cloudy skies with a few peaks of sun today. Daytime highs approaching 79. Northeasterly winds, 5 to 10 miles per hour. Clear skies tonight, lows dip down to about 56. That's your forecast. I'm weatherology meteorologist Paul Trombley. Get the latest weather updates online at minnesotadailyweather.com. Currently, it's 61 degrees.

Stretch here on this Wednesday morning, middle of the work week. 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

0: 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It's the last of the first round. 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Get signed up for the hot dog eating contest. That will be held at the grand finale of Battle of the Brats, August 7th. Then tonight, Mississippi Music and the Lake Bemidji Waterfront returns from a couple of week hiatus for the 4th. 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Just like that, your Wednesday is planned. Time for news, the morning stretch. 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
1: This is a Fox News alert. I'm CJ Papa. President Trump, the NATO summit in Turkey, delivers a strong message to Iran about the ceasefire.
2: To me, I think it's over.
1: And his hits at the leaders of the Islamic Republic continue.
2: They're liars. They're cheats. They're sick people.
1: Dr. Mark Meredith joins us from Turkey.
3: This all comes after airstrikes the U.S. launched overnight, targeting a number of different facilities across southern Iran, including command and control centers, as well as small Iranian vessels, which have basically been causing terror attacks against some of the commercial ships trying to get through the Strait of Hormuz.
1: Iran responds by targeting American military sites in the Gulf. Day 3 of the preliminary hearing for the alleged assassin of conservative icon Charlie Kirk. Tuesday's question of an investigator placed Tyler Robinson in a wooded area where the murder weapon was found. 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
0: 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Man who drowned in Lake Mobile last Friday has been identified as 23-year-old Matthew James Rada of Maple Grove. Exited the boat and went under the water and never resurfaced. Lakes Area Dive Team recovered his body about 3 hours later. An autopsy is still being planned. Meanwhile, an adult female was pronounced dead after being pulled from a lake east of Bemidji on Monday. Beltrami County Emergency Communication Center received a call about 4:05 p.m. Monday afternoon reporting someone being removed from the water and appeared to be unresponsive near the Mission Road Bridge. Beltrami County deputies, Leech Lake Tribal Police officers, Leech Lake Ambulance were dispatched to the area. A bystander and a Leech Lake Tribal Police officer were able to remove the adult female from the water and began life-saving efforts. The female was transported by ambulance to an area hospital. Life-saving efforts continued. The female was ultimately pronounced dead. Female transported to a funeral home for an autopsy. Location of the incident on Lake Andrusia, an area commonly used as a swimming beach. The female was reportedly swimming when she became unresponsive. Both cases remain under investigation. These stories and more at MinnesotaDailyNews.com.
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10: A historically bad night for the Bronx Bombers. The New York Yankees struck out 17 times for the second consecutive game, falling 6-4 to the Tampa Bay Rays. And this marks the first time in American League history that any team has racked up 17 strikeouts in back-to-back 9-inning contests. Despite a Ben Wright's home run, Tampa's pitching staff baffled New York. I'm Drake Toll.
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26: With lingering clouds into the day today, followed by some breaks of sunshine. High temperatures stay around 79. For tonight, clear and calm, 56 for the low. On the way to sunshine Thursday, high of 82. 59 and partly cloudy Thursday night, all the way to the mid-80s with partly sunny skies Friday. And that's your forecast. I'm weatherology meteorologist Paul Trombley. Get the latest weather updates online at MinnesotaDailyWeather.com.
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8: With lingering clouds into the day today, followed by some breaks of sunshine. High temperatures staying around 79. For tonight, clear and calm, 56 for the low. On the way to sunshine Thursday, high of 82. 59 and partly cloudy Thursday night. On the way to the mid-80s with partly sunny skies Friday. And that's your forecast. I'm weatherology meteorologist Paul Trombley. Get the latest weather updates online at MinnesotaDailyWeather.com. Right now, 60.

0: 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Racing returns to Bemidji Speedway this weekend. 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Racing starts at 5 o'clock Sunday. Chicken Shack open Friday, Saturday for lunch and dinner. And, of course, Sunday on race day. See you at Bemidji Speedway this Sunday night. It's Young Guns Night. Charlie XCX in your morning pledge of allegiance. That is next. It's your music, your station. It's Mix 103. Oh,
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3: Blessings. This is Pastor Carmen Zaleski from Endless Blessings. Servitude is written in the King James Version of the Bible twice. Just before the word servitude is an adjective to describe and accentuate the word servitude. Servitude is described as being under the control of someone and having no freedom. Like a heavy burden of debt you may owe because of a mortgage. We often cause our own disasters through thoughtless decision-making. Sometimes we follow the advice of our peers who may not be the most educated in their suggestions, but it sounded good at the time. A friend of ours claims he once raised his hand at the wrong time during an auction and bought a cow for himself. He claimed he was in debt raising this stupid cow all summer to pay his dad because he never had much money to buy a cow in the first place. They wouldn't let him retract his bid. He didn't even have his own farm, but he got in debt for a long time and had to clean up after the stinky cow's messes and feed

0: the cow until the animal was resold. Sounds like some of the cars that I know of. God doesn't want you in a grievous servitude situation. God wants you to ask Him, what are your options? What is the outcome? Who should you get advice from with God? God's word says, you have not because you ask not. God can get you out of debt just as fast as you got into owing. God knows where everything is already. Ask Him if you are looking. Ask Him, are you in the right place? Servitude makes the Lord sad when it burdens you. You can't enjoy your own life, and it takes quality time away from you with the Lord. May you prosper, be blessed, and always remember, God loves you.
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5: With lingering clouds into the day today, followed by some breaks of sunshine. High temperatures stay around 79. For tonight, clear and calm, 56 for the low. On the way to sunshine Thursday, high of 82. 59 and partly cloudy Thursday night. On the way to the mid-80s with partly sunny skies Friday. And that's your forecast. I'm weatherology meteorologist Paul Trombley. Get the latest weather updates online at MinnesotaDailyWeather.com. Right now, 60.

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3: But it's like the kids now, like they're going to grow up without like Pac-Man. You know, like I thought of that. I'm like, God, that's weird. Like they won't have it at all. You know, like all those old, look at those large games. They won't have, they don't even know what it is. Like that's, and the worst part about it is we'll be explaining it and looking like freaks. We'll be explaining our video games. They'll be playing some new futuristic fighting game. We'll be like, well, when I was your age, we had a game with a yellow circle. And it ate dots and fruit. And then it would be chased by ghosts. Oh, my. Oh. That's great, Grandpa. And there was another game with a monkey. And he threw barrels at you. And you had to jump them or they'd hurt you. I gotta go, Grandpa. Wait, I didn't tell you about the frog who tries to cross the street. That game...
1: Life's better at late. 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It's The Morning Stretch with Mark and Brian. 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

Though this season of her life had been cold, lonely, and tough, though she slipped back into a darkness she had hoped by now to have overcome, she had learned a beautiful lesson as she kissed her girls goodbye and thanked them for getting her out the house. That maybe...

her clouds, but for the first time in a long time, she believed that one day she would again feel the sun. She must be patient. She must have faith in the seeds that are planted beneath the snow. She must hold on, and she must let go. She'll be all right. 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She will save herself this time. 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

0: 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Questions of summer. Kara's midweek forecast. Roundabout Wednesday with MnDOT. All here in the next hour. Time for news. 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
1: This is a Fox News alert. I'm Gianna Gelosi. President Trump meeting with world leaders at the NATO summit after making a huge news overnight, revealing that he thinks the ceasefire with Iran is over.
2: Is the ceasefire done? Is the MOU dead?
3: It's a very interesting question. To me, I think it's over.
1: It comes after the Pentagon launched 80 strikes against Iran Tuesday in response to Tehran's attacks on ships in the Strait of Hormuz. A chorus of calls for Maine Senate candidate Graham Plattner to drop out of the race.
4: One of the women quoted in last month's New York Times piece about Plattner's unsettling behavior has since come forward to say he had raped her. While Plattner called the allegations false, the support he'd maintained from party allies evaporated, including from some of his biggest supporters like California Congressman Ro Khanna and independent Vermont Senator Bernie Sanders.
1: And that is Fox's Jessica Rosenthal reporting. 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
9: 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Chastain makes it three wide. He'd like to take a spot here on the backstretch.
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9: Here comes Larson. 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Barely squeezes ahead of Hamlin.
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0: Here's the latest from MinnesotaDailyNews.com. A Da Vinci man, 56-year-old Thomas J. Drift Sr., faces five felony charges, including child torture, after being accused of years of severe physical abuse towards his children, involving household items, strangulation, and exposure to methamphetamine. He was charged June 22nd, set to appear in court this past Monday. The child torture charge could lead to a 25-year prison sentence and a $35,000 fine. Investigators began their inquiry on April 30th, gathering accounts from Drift's children about the abuse. They reported being hit with objects and experiencing strangulation. Children also mentioned Drift's drug use, with one alleging he offered meth while he was high. Drift has prior domestic assault convictions in St. Louis County in 2010 and 2014. Two people injured in a two-vehicle crash, Highway 200 in Cass County last Thursday. Minnesota State Patrol responded about 4 p.m. A 2025 Nissan Pathfinder making a left turn when a Dodge Ram pickup trying to pass stopped vehicles collided with it. Jeffrey Wayne Umberger, a 40-year-old, and passenger Jaden Karen Breitkritz, age 16, both suffered non-life-threatening injuries, were taken to a hospital. These stories and more, MinnesotaDailyNews.com.
12: 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The World Cup Final Eight includes some teams everyone expected to still be playing. Defending champion Argentina, though they could have easily lost either of their last two games. A 3-2 come-from-behind win yesterday over Egypt, who prior to this World Cup had never won a game. And that came after Argentina's 3-2 win over Cape Verde, who had never before been in the World Cup. No surprise that France and Spain have not yet lost. Spain has not yet allowed a goal. But Norway's a big surprise, having not been in the World Cup since 1998, and Switzerland is in its first quarterfinal since 1954. Before yesterday, the Swiss had lost five straight round of 16 games. Also still alive, England, Belgium, and Morocco, who plays France tomorrow in Foxborough. Friday has Spain and Belgium in L.A. Saturday, it's England versus Norway in Miami, Argentina and Switzerland in Kansas City. John Stashower, Westwood One Sports.
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17: With lingering clouds into the day today, followed by some breaks of sunshine. High temperatures stay around 79. For tonight, clear and calm, 56 for the low. On the way to sunshine Thursday, high of 82. 59 and partly cloudy Thursday night. On the way to the mid-80s with partly sunny skies Friday. And that's your forecast. I'm weatherology meteorologist Paul Frombly. Get the latest weather updates online at MinnesotaDailyWeather.com. Right now, 62.

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0: Good morning. It is Wednesday. Rained again. Middle of the work week Wednesday. Cloudy here this morning. It's going to be cooler today. 7:38 now. Overcast. Doesn't look like we're going to get any more rain here this morning, but we'll wait and see. All your Wednesday stuff still good for today. Got the old Battle of the Brats coming up at 11 this morning, and then Mississippi music on the Lake Bemidji waterfront. Because the sun's going to come out later today. I heard the weather guy say. Weather guy said it.
1: Celebrity chef Wolfgang Puck, 77 today. Angelica Houston, the Addams Family, 75. Kevin Bacon is 68. That's a dude from Footloose, 68 years old. Wow. Sophia Bush, One Tree Hill, is 44. David Corenswet, in the last Superman movie, is 33 today. And Maya Hawke, Stranger Things,
0: yeah,
1: 28.
0: Local celebrities, happy birthday Shane Funk. Also, happy birthday, Cody Jacobson. Shelley Pohl is 14 today. Happy birthday to Riley Stroot. And happy birthday, Chris Kemper. 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Happy birthday from the Wheel of Birthdays in the morning stretch. Good morning. It's 7:40.
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10: Mix 103 Weather. With lingering clouds into the day today, followed by some breaks of sunshine. High temperatures stay around 79. For tonight, clear and calm, 56 for the low. On the way to sunshine Thursday, high of 82. 59 and partly cloudy Thursday night. On the way to the mid-80s with partly sunny skies Friday. And that's your forecast. I'm weatherology meteorologist Paul Frombly. Get the latest weather updates online at minnesotadailyweather.com. Right now, 62.
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13: Yeah,
0: Trivia brought to us by Lakes Liquor, Lakes Market. It's Wednesday, Wine Wednesday. 10% off all wine today, all day, all till they close. That's why life's better at Lakes. There's a Wine Wednesday. Just one of the many. Many.
1: There's a lot.
0: Also, your chance to win free fuel for a year. Just join the Lakes Friends and Family Rewards at. You're in to win.
1: And it did make it pretty simple.
0: Yeah.
1: Questions of summer. The dog days of summer are named after what star?
0: Oh. My astrology.
1: Easily Googleable.
0: Googleable. That's Googleable.
1: What dog days of summer named after what star?
0: 218-444-1037. Think you know, don't you know? Good morning. It's 7:45.
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0: Clubs are for suckers. You just need to learn how to have a good time.
1: Good morning. Wednesday. Middle of the work week now. Rained again last night, huh?
2: Indeed.
1: It was a nice, just a gentle.
2: I'm done.
1: Are you done with the rain?
2: Yeah.
1: Okay. Looks like it's going to be a warm weekend coming up. Unless that's changed already. Didn't look that far. We'll do that here in like 5-6 minutes.
2: 93 on Sunday.
1: Oh. That'll be hot. Track. Don't you know, trivia brought to us by Lakes Liquor Lakes Market this morning.
2: Dog Days of Summer, named after what star?
1: I don't know.
2: Well, it's called the Dog Star.
1: Oh.
2: Sirius.
1: Sirius?
2: Sirius is the Dog Star.
1: Huh. Well, now we know. Now we know. 93 on Sunday, huh?
2: Yeah.
1: But hey, that's better than rainy, right? Kara's up next. We'll get to the bottom of our forecast. Good morning. It's 7:51.
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14: Wednesday.

0: Hey, it's Wednesday. Good morning. It's 7, almost 54. Kara's sick today. She get the day off or what, Laura?
1: Yeah, she's sick.
0: Oh. Wonder what she's got.
2: Summer sick is just never fun.
1: No, not fun at all.
0: She sounded like she had that cough yesterday. That thing never goes away.
1: I know. I'm hoping she's feeling better tomorrow.
0: Because you don't want to work for her.
1: No, if I don't have to. It's an early shift.
0: Oh, man. Well, if she has that, whatever it is, it'll be a few days.
1: Yep. That's what coffee's for, though. Help me out.
0: Just tough it up?
1: Exactly.
0: Gotcha. So, rained last night. Is that the last of the rain for us now?
1: Well, I mean, for the day, it'll come back eventually, right? If it doesn't, we got some bigger problems. But yeah, we should have a little bit of a dry stretch now. It looks like our next chance of seeing those showers and storms won't come until Friday. So we have today and tomorrow looking pretty dry, so that's good news. If you want to see the rain, just head a little further south, as Minnesota's still going to be seeing showers and storms, but we're kind of lucking out right now. And as a system comes through Friday and Saturday with those showers and storms, you know, it doesn't look like anything too drastic, and it'll be very hit and miss, so not everybody's seeing something. And then we'll get a couple of dry days, and then we'll have another chance of showers and storms. So it's really good to get that off and on so nothing gets too wet or too dry. We're kind of in that Goldilocks zone, so hopefully we can kind of keep that going. But you definitely want to keep that rain gear handy. Now, today we'll have some lingering clouds throughout the area. 79 for high. Tonight's clear, low of 56. Sunny Thursday, high of 82. A few showers and storms on Friday with a high of 85. Saturday, chance of showers and a few storms, high of 88. Then lots of sunshine on Sunday and Monday with those 90s working their way back up into the area. I'm meteorologist Tula Lockwood.
0: There you go.
1: Yeah, not too bad.
0: So maybe some on Friday.
1: Yeah, maybe some. Yeah, it kind of. There will be some. It's just a matter of will you see it or will you not see it.
0: Ah,
2: I vote for will I not.
0: We have.
2: Seems like it's rained every day for weeks.
1: Yeah, it kind of feels like that at times, doesn't it?
0: Except for Sunday. It didn't rain on Sunday. That was hot. It's not going to rain this Sunday. And it's even hotter.
1: Yep.
0: Good thing the booth is air-conditioned at the track, said no one ever.
1: Yeah, we really need to get some air conditioning in those units, huh?
0: I'll live.
1: Just make sure to hydrate.
0: Right.
1: With water.
0: So that means that we can have Mississippi music on the Lake Bemidji waterfront.
1: Woohoo!
2: If it's outside tonight, which sounds very promising, it would be the first outside one of the year.
0: Yes.
1: Ooh, yeah, you can definitely do that.
2: See,
1: don't forget the bug repellent, because the bugs are going to be bad.
0: Yeah, they will be. This is their time to shine.
1: Exactly.
0: It's like they were all at boot camp during the 4th of July.
1: They're getting their practice in.
0: Yep. Doing push-ups, toughening up their stingers.
1: Exactly.
0: Starving. Now they'll be out. I saw them last night.
2: I'm going to regret this.
0: Yeah?
2: I don't think I've been bitten by a mosquito yet.
1: Oh, my gosh, you just jinxed it. You're going to be just swarmed now.
0: Huh. You don't think so?
2: I don't think so.
0: What about tick?
2: Negative.
0: You've had no ticks?
2: Nope.
1: Have you not been outside?
2: Don't have a dog, though, anymore. There typically aren't wood ticks in the middle of baseball fields.
0: True.
1: I tend to find them everywhere.
0: They tend to find my dog. But they were everywhere for a while there. So they'll be bad this when it gets hot and dry again. They'll be out there trying to latch on. So
1: and you just feel buggy like after you find one, you're like you just feel buggy for the next few hours.
0: Mm-hmm. Or if you see a tick on someone else or a dog, then you think you got one.
1: Yep. Yep, and then every time you like your little hair like it touches your neck or anything, it's just like, oh, there, okay, okay, no, no, we're good, we're good.
0: And then I just like flick it. I try and flick it.
1: What, so somebody else can get it?
0: Yeah.
1: Don't you kill it?
0: Just get off me. It's a natural instinct.
1: Oh, gotcha, gotcha.
0: But I can say that I haven't had a tick stuck to me.
1: Like latched?
0: Yeah.
1: And you mean this year?
0: Yeah.
1: Well, that's pretty good. Yeah. I've had a couple.
0: Well.
1: Yeah.
0: Did they get engorged?
1: No. No, I got them pretty quick because they weren't there a couple hours before I looked, and then they were there. So they didn't get the opportunity to do that. I try to get them right away because I don't want them on. I don't want them on.
0: Maybe you should get one of those collars.
1: Right? Yeah, I contemplated that. I'm like, hey, it works for the dogs, right?
0: Okay. You could bedazzle it, put some jewels on there. People
1: yes,
0: wouldn't
1: I'm
0: know.
1: I'm a bedazzled up a girl.
0: They'd be like, wow, that's a cool necklace you got there. Thanks.
1: Nice
2: no.
1: little joker.
2: It would be, who's the idiot over there with the fleeing tick collar around their neck? All
1: no,
2: bedazzled.
1: It's a choker. It's a new fad.
0: It's a choker. And I'm tick free.
1: And you can see me at night. It's got a little reflective strip on it.
0: Oh, speaking of that, on Sunday night, guess what I saw?
1: I don't know.
0: Lightning bugs.
1: I still go up.
0: Yeah, I was like, what was that? It was a lightning bug. And I don't know what happened. If there was this big thing about lightning bug in the 80s and 90s. But today, people don't seem to care about lightning bugs. Like,
1: aww.
0: You had the excitement about it.
1: Yeah. Like, I saw some on the 4th of July. I felt bad for them. I think they were going, like, they saw the stuff, like, sparkling all over. They're like, oh, hi, I want to make a friend. Oh, where'd it go?
0: Or, is it mating season already?
2: Well, up here,
1: is
2: it does.
1: It ever not?
2: It does seem like mayflies up here come out in June, and June bugs come out in July, so.
1: Mm-hmm.
0: Light, what do they call them?
1: Lightning bugs?
0: Yeah, is there another name for them?
1: I'm sure there is. There are probably a couple different names for them, but I only know them as lightning bugs.
0: Firefly.
1: Oh, yeah, fireflies. Mm-hmm.
0: Well, chat, you're supposed to know what my question is. Ah! Why are fireflies so rare to see now? Due to habitat loss, heavy pesticide use, light pollution, mm-hmm. climate change.
1: Yeah, that would make sense.
2: I need a science teacher to tell me how to pronounce the official scientific name of them.
1: Yeah. All those Latin-based, they can be tongue twisters for sure. Yeah.
2: Their luminescent glow is produced by a chemical reaction in their abdomen. Mm-hmm.
1: Yeah, and I know, like, as, like, a little kid, I mean, it's torture now that I'm aware, but, you know, you can, if they're glowing and you, like, you snap their abdomen off, it'll continue to glow.
2: Also called glowworms.
1: Oh, really? I didn't know that.
2: Female of this species does not have wings.
1: What? You're kidding. Like, how does...
2: It's called a glowworm.
1: But I thought that was the whole point of them flying around flashing their butts.
2: Evidently not.
0: Well, I'll tell you, that's for mating. So I suppose 4th of July is a bad night for them.
1: Yeah, you would think. But I mean, like, if the females can't fly, and the boys are flying around flashing...
0: Yeah, they use unique flash patterns to communicate and attract mates. Excessive artificial lighting from streetlights, porch lights, neighborhood buildings blinds them and prevents them from finding each other to reproduce.
1: Aw, it's almost like the turtle situation.
0: Ah, they'll figure it out. You can help support their populations right in your own yard.
1: Oh, yeah?
0: By reducing outdoor lighting, leaving an area of your lawn unmowed with leaf litter. and avoid the use of lawn chemicals. Look at me. Well, there's just some areas like in between the properties is, you know, so there's an environment for them to thrive. But no wonder I had a couple on Sunday. And I would assume they probably were a little active the day after the 4th of July and the big light show, right?
1: Right.
0: But I think it's pretty cool.
1: No, it is really cool. And I think everybody should have a little area of their lawn that they keep unmowed specifically for the lightning bugs.
0: Yeah, just tell the city that. Hey, why is that section of your way? Hey, man, what are you against lightning bugs?
1: I was going to say, can't you just get it declared like a natural habitat for lightning bugs and you don't have to worry about mowing that section? Kind of like you can do for butterfly gardens.
0: Oh, yeah, we have a
2: Our city has a butterfly garden.
0: We got a butterfly park in between two major roads.
2: Don't know that I've ever seen a butterfly in it.
0: You don't think so? There's got to have been a butterfly. At least started there. Because, like, they placed a cocoon there. And like, all right, this makes it a butterfly park.
1: Exactly.
0: And he's like, I'm swimming towards the light. I'm going to fly to that way. They go Kenworth hauling hogs. Poof.
2: Our city may have taken a for sale building and purchased it and demolished it and built a butterfly park.
1: Nice.
0: Yeah.
2: Not for the tax base, it wasn't.
1: Probably not, but well, I'm sure the butterflies appreciate it.
0: There's that building had to come down. That was an old building.
1: Well, it came down safely.
0: Yeah. I think Schulze's still upset about that whole butterfly park thing.
1: Aw.
0: Who told us there was a butterfly park? Did somebody come in or did we discover it?
2: Somebody with the parks department.
0: And I'm shocked that we only have one butterfly park.
2: Per capita, we do have a lot of parks.
1: Well, maybe you should make another one.
0: That was my next question. Do we have any other insects or thing park? Do we have a lady slipper park? I know there's a lady slipper highway. Where there's state flower. Have you ever seen that? Been on that?
2: Yeah.
1: I haven't actually been on that highway, no, but I have actually seen it in the wild.
0: That whole road. I forget the net. No, I just know how to get there and drive on
2: it. From being at a Black Duck.
0: Yeah. That's just got lady slippers. It's all natural. And they don't bloom every year.
1: No. They're pretty fickle.
0: That whole highway.
2: If you lived out in nature up here, wouldn't you be a little fickle?
1: Yeah, probably.
2: It's 30 below most of the time.
1: Oh my gosh, I would love it. Huh?
2: It's 30 below most of the time.
0: Only.
1: That's fine. I have no problem with that.
0: Only like 50 days, 60 days a year it's that cold.
1: As long as you get a couple warm days in there too, we're all good. It'll balance.
0: Like your optimism. Lightning bug. Firefly. So we'll be talking to you tomorrow, I'm sure of it.
1: All right. Well, if so, awesome. If not, she'll be back.
0: Have a great Wednesday.
1: You too. Bye.
0: Good morning. It is 8:07.
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2: Good morning. Happy Wednesday, everybody. Love the Wednesdays. It's 8:10 now. Wednesday morning. So it's going to be another nice day today. So certainly activities going on here this morning at 11 to 1 today. Next round of Battle of the Brats at Downtown Meats. Barbecue, bacon barbecue versus chicken bacon ranch. Big bacon day.
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2: And then tonight, Mississippi Music on the Lake Bemidji waterfront. It's Molly Brandt at 6, presented by Sanford Health. It's Wednesday, roundabout Wednesday. Leslie's here. We'll do that coming up. Time now for news. Good morning. It's 8:11.
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7: This is a Fox News alert. I'm CJ Papa. President Trump comes out swinging around the target.
8: I don't want to deal with them anymore. They're scum. You know what scum is? They're scum. They're sick people. They're led by sick people.
7: The president at the NATO summit saying he believes the ceasefire is over. He did leave room for more talks with Iran, but not before ordering new military strikes.
9: U.S. Central Command says it attacked 80 targets throughout Iran, including command and control structures, as well as targeting Iranian forces operating in small ships near the Strait of Hormuz. Overnight, Iran launched their own counterstrikes at targets in Kuwait and Bahrain.
7: Fox's Mark Meredith in Turkey. A New York City skyscraper, stable for now, but suffered serious structural damage. The city's building commissioner confirms columns were spotted buckling on Tuesday morning, leading to the evacuation of several nearby buildings. 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
16: 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The first 6 months of the Minnesota Paid Leave Program, about 75,000 people have been approved for benefits that help workers take time off for bonding with children, personal health, or family care. Dean Commissioner Vad Valerik stated that the program is running well and meeting its goals. Signed into law by Governor Walz in 2023, the program aims to support families in Minnesota. Most workers are eligible for paid time off during qualifying events, and early data shows participation from a wide range of the workforce. About $600 million has already been paid out, with an average weekly benefit of $1,083. Funding comes from a designated benefit account, and premiums are collected from businesses and employees. 44% of applicants live outside the 7-county Twin Cities metro area. 64% of applicants are women. Northwest Minnesota had the lowest percentage of applicants in any area in the state at just 15%. These stories and more, MinnesotaDailyNews.com.
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2: Wow.
3: 3-1 beat Cleveland. They are 7-3 in their last 10 games.
2: make it a turnaround, huh?
16: Well, considering at last year's trade deadline, they traded literally half their team away.
2: Wow. True.
16: They've been playing well. Trade deadline is...
2: with only half a team.
16: August 3rd. Well, they replaced them with...
2: I know.
16: People nobody had ever heard of before, but... they've been winning as of late.
2: They responded. They stepped up.
16: Only took them 11 months. And they are still like two games under 500.
2: It's only two.
16: That whole division is up for grabs, so...
2: see?
16: We'll see if Byron Buxton and Joe Ryan are still on the team August 4th.
2: How long has he been playing? Like 25 years?
16: No.
2: Oh. Seems like he just heard his name. Does Dad play for the Twins?
16: No.
2: Oh.
16: Buxton would like to be a Twin for life, so we'll see what happens. Trade deadline August 3rd. That is sports.
17: Well done and extremely rare. Served up just the way you like it.
18: Ugh, what does that taste like?
17: It's time for Brian in the Kitchen.
16: Brian in the Kitchen here on the Morning Stretch, brought to us by Stitzworth Meats.
2: Cheese, meat bundles, grills, and the Smokehouse Club. I log in on the website, get the red hot deal of the day sent right to your cell phone. Sitsworthmeats.com/text-club.
16: It's going to be too hot to cook on Sunday.
2: Yeah.
16: Everything goes outside on Sunday.
2: Okay.
16: Grilled sausage and peppers.
2: Oh, on the grill?
16: Yes.
2: Okay.
16: The brat or kielbasa or whatever sausage you like on the grill. Onions on the grill. Bell peppers on the grill. They even toasted their hot dog buns. I don't know that I'd have the patience to toast a hot dog bun, but more power to you.
2: Well, if that's your job today, better be good at it.
16: I would think that I would open the bun up too far, and then I'd put it on the grill, and then try to get it off of the grill, and I'd tear it, and then you wouldn't have the top and bottom connected anymore.
2: Right.
16: I just know my own limitations.
2: Surely the sides connected. And that is a disappointment when you're... hot dog bun comes apart.
16: Yeah.
2: Just like in your brain, you're like, oh, this is wrecked. But an experienced hot dog or brat eater can cover that. You just got to really close in on the bottom. Should probably have a YouTube video on that.
16: I'm sure there is one.
2: How to save your hot dog.
16: I won't be watching.
2: But it is kind of disappointing when that happens, huh?
16: It's terrible.
2: He's like, oh, man.
16: I don't know if you can call it a recipe. It's a grilled brat, and if it's a Stitzworth brat, it's already cooked. And grilled peppers and onions. Instructions, we'll call them. Not a recipe.
2: What do you do, a pan? What do you? Where do you put the vegetables in a pan?
16: No, right. Well, you can, but...
2: oh, you say it's put right on the rack?
16: Yeah.
2: Huh? I can be all sautéed and stuff. Put butter in there. Whatever. Yeah. I don't know.
16: If you have a griddle, perfect spot for it.
2: There you have it.
16: BrianInTheKitchen.com, as always, brought to us by Stitzworth Meats.
2: Cheese, meat bundles, and grills. It's roundabout Wednesday. Welcome back, Leslie.
19: Thank you. Good morning.
2: How's it going?
19: Good.
2: Yeah.
19: Yeah.
2: So everything went well over the holiday weekend with the whole site and everything?
19: Yeah, there were not crews working Friday through Sunday because of the holiday. And so they got started on some concrete work this week. That's what people will start to see things take shape. Curb and gutter, inner and outer rings of the roundabout, the medians, pork chops like we talked about last week. So they'll get that stuff going. But we do have new news.
2: Oh, okay.
19: So, Beltrami County Fair is coming up in August, and we already knew that we were not going to have closures and detours to disrupt that time during the fair. So we want to get a little bit ahead of the game, and so we're going to start stage 1C at the end of next week. So, secrets revealed. We're okay. Starting there a little bit early. Signs are up today. So, what that stage 1C is the south section of the 71 and 197 intersection. So that's how you would get on the bypass going south on 71, or if you're going north on 71, that's how you would normally get off the bypass to go to that shopping area.
2: Yeah.
19: So that's going to be closed.
2: What?
19: Yeah. For about 3 weeks.
2: Where you go when you end up by Donlinger there?
19: Yes. So that south part of the intersection will be closed. East-west, open on 197.
2: Oh, so they'll have to drive up to the highway department and then head west?
19: Yes, correct. Yep. So they'll go out to Moberg, which is by the airport and our office, and then they'll make a U-turn to go south on the bypass to get to 71 south. Now, if you're going north on 71 and you're on the south side of town and you want to continue north at that intersection of 197, you'll just go through town. So taking 197 through town rather than the bypass.
2: Oh.
19: So just it's kind of hard to remember all of those things. So just remembering that for about 3 weeks, the south part of the 71-197 intersection will be closed. So they're going to get that started end of next week so that we can get it wrapped up before the fair is the plan.
2: Oh, just the south?
19: Yep, just the south part of that intersection.
2: Oh.
19: Does that make sense?
2: What about the ramp?
19: So that is the ramp, yeah.
2: So that'll be closed.
19: Yep, yep.
2: What about going north will be open?
19: No. Well, north on 71 will be open. So like by Caribou.
2: So that whole section, north and south,
19: To go north and south to get to the bypass will be closed.
3: If you're at Walmart and going to Black Duck, you can still go on 197 and hang a right and go north on 71. That's open.
19: Yep, yep.
2: But going south. And coming in, it's going to be shut or down.
19: Yes. So like I've mentioned, there's a lot of concrete work. So that's why we need that 3 week time just to get that south part of that intersection closed.
2: Gotcha.
19: And so we're just trying to get a little bit ahead of the game. I don't believe that it really, you know, puts us way ahead of schedule by any means. But it's kind of one of those things, like I tell my kids, if you got to eat a bunch of frogs, eat the biggest one first.
2: Oh.
19: So
3: I don't want to be one of your kids.
2: My mom's got us eating frogs again.
19: I just always think if you have difficult things to do, do the most difficult thing first. And okay. So this stage is the most impactful, most difficult stage in this project for this summer. So it's the most impactful because it is that detour for everyone, not just truck traffic, for 3 weeks. So
2: starting when again?
19: Next Friday, the 17th.
2: Ah.
19: Yes.
2: 1, 2, and that puts you right through the fair.
19: Yeah.
2: Right?
19: Right. Yep. Yep. The plan is to have that wrapped up before the fair.
2: Ah.
19: Yeah, we don't want to be impacting fairgoers and people with trailers and things like that.
2: Yeah,
19: so
2: that's a busy time right over there in that part of the... It's always busy there, but fair.
19: Yeah.
2: Even busier.
19: Yep, and fair traffic, of course, starts, you know, a few days, if not more, before the actual fair starts. So we want to get that wrapped up and keep on keeping on. That's the worst part of it, is this stage 1C, because that's we have to detour.
2: Hmm.
19: So.
3: Sheriff was in last week talking about the detour for 71 North.
19: Yeah.
3: And they put a radar unit out there, and he... Mm-hmm. They clocked someone doing 96. He goes, I don't know if that was one of us or not. But he did mention extra patrols from the state patrol as well. Do you guys typically coordinate with them? Hey, here's going to be a project.
19: Yes.
3: Here's the detour.
19: Yep.
3: You may want to be a little more visible on this road.
19: We do have agreements with state patrol, and especially on projects like that where, you know, that specific project north on 71, we're very, very limited on what we can use for a detour route, because that detour route has to handle the volume and the loads of traffic that 71 normally handles. The challenge being there's really no shoulder on 23 and 29, those county roads. And people are typically driving 60 or faster on 71, and you can't or shouldn't be doing that on those county roads. So, yes, we do. That's very common for us to reach out to State Patrol, and it's actually part of the agreement and the contract that we have additional patrol out there. So they've been on it. And as of the last week or so, I haven't heard much rumblings, so I'm hoping that it's getting better out there. But I know when the project first started, there were a lot of concerns with speeding there.
2: Oh, I bet. I know why people speed through, well, but the construction sites shouldn't. That's rubbernecking time. You gotta check stuff out. See how they're doing.
19: Right. Judge Make sure they're process. Doing their job. Right. You're like the additional MnDOT inspector
2: I'm
19: out
2: like,
19: there.
2: Yeah, I'm a supervisor.
3: Don't tell him that. How's the 71 Park Rapids project going?
19: It's going. So the challenge with that one, again, is the length of the detour. It's frustrating for people. It's County Road 4 up to 271 to get around that, and it's a pain, and I do understand that. There's also the other challenge to that is there's a lot of local roads that people are more familiar with that they can take the shortcut, which, you know, that's on them, I suppose, but our official detour route is official for that reason. So that's been a challenge of people, you know, using the unofficial route. Also, I've had a few calls of, where are the signs? We don't know where to go. You know, there's no signs. There's over 40 signs.
2: I bet.
19: for that detour route. But I do sympathize and understand with people because if they're taking those side roads from, let's say, LaPorte or, you know, north of the project, and then they end up kind of in the middle of it, there should be a sign directing them on 71 which way to go, but maybe not if they're 15 miles away.
2: Sure.
19: We may not have a warning sign that 71 is closed at that section. But the best way to plan your travel is to go to 511mn.org, download the 511 app. That's where you can get the latest and greatest information on all construction projects all over Minnesota. And it's interesting because if you pull up that map today, you'll just see those construction dots all over the state.
2: Right.
19: but if you click on it, then it tells you the detour route or if there's a lane closure, if there's flaggers, things like that, so that you can have that heads up and know wherever direction you're coming from, okay, well, if I end up on this part of the project, well, then I know that the detour route's over here, and you can kind of plan that better. Whereas, you know, myself included, I'm very much a habit using my Google Maps or Apple Maps, things like that, and they don't always recognize what our official detour route is. They're going to use the smartphone analytics to see where people are traveling the most. So if George found out that he can use County Road such and such, that's not our official detour route, and then everybody follows George, and then your phone's going to say to follow George, and don't follow George.
3: Well, why didn't George get an invite to the committee meeting as to where the detour is going to be?
19: Yeah, well, George needs to download 511.
2: Yes. Today.
19: Today. And also today, in about an hour and a half, if you want to come hang out with us and chit-chat about 197, we can answer questions. Our project team will be there. The contractor will be there. We'll give our weekly update, give you more insight on 1C and what to expect there. And that's at 10 o'clock over at the Highway Department across from the airport.
2: Perfect. Then you can go have some brats. Battle of Brats downtown meets.
19: Yum.
2: Get you a nap and go to the concert tonight. Busy Wednesday. Leslie, thanks for stopping by.
19: Thank you.
2: Good morning. It's 8:21.
1: Your music. My

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0: With Mark and Brian.
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0: On Mix 103.
3: Good morning. Hello, Wednesday. Love Wednesdays. It's fun around here in northern Minnesota. I'm sorry, 8:32 now. Earlier, just a little bit ago, I said 8:21. It was 8:29. Now it's 8:32. We are now up to date on the time. For this Wednesday, as we were talking earlier, you can go to that MnDOT meeting at 10:30.
4: Yes.
3: And then slide on over to Battle of the Brats. That's 11-1 today. Downtown Meats. Hope you like bacon.
4: Who doesn't?
3: Bacon barbecue brat against chicken bacon ranch brat. And then tonight, on the waterfront, should be a beautiful night. 78, about the time. Maybe even cooler. Bug spray. Pretty good idea for this evening. And if you can't go tonight, then you check out Walker Bay Live. That's tomorrow night. City Park Playground. Ryan Pelz. And then Spitfire. They bust out. They got food. They got... And so does Mississippi Music on the Lake Bemidji waterfront. Kind of crazy that it's the...
4: You won't go hungry either these 2 days.
3: No. Here we are in the second Wednesday of July, and there's a finally one outside. News from the Weird Wire coming up. Good morning, it's 8:35.
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6: With lingering clouds into the day today, followed by some breaks of sunshine. High temperatures stay around 79. For tonight, clear and calm, 56 for the low. On the way to sunshine Thursday, high of 82. 59 and partly cloudy Thursday night. On the way to the mid-80s with partly sunny skies Friday. And that's your forecast. I'm weatherology meteorologist Paul Frombly. Get the latest weather updates online at MinnesotaDailyWeather.com. Right now, 62.
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3: Hey, good morning, and welcome to our Wednesday. 8:42 now. 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
3: News from the Weird Wire here this morning. An off-duty law enforcement officer found themselves quoting Crocodile Dundee after spotting an airline passenger sticking a knife in their prosthetic leg. When I first read it, I was like, oh, they were like sticking the knife into their...
9: Just hiding it.
3: Yeah. The officer, who was traveling through Honolulu Airport on personal business, alerted TSA officers to what they saw when the passenger was screened at security. The x-ray spotted the knife hidden in the prosthetic. According to the TSA press release, the passenger was denied entry and removed from the security checkpoint. That's smart. That's the way it's supposed to roll, huh? This incident is a powerful reminder that situational awareness is essential at every moment, not just during routine screening. Hawaii TSA Federal Security Director Naini Vastas says in a statement.
9: I would hope that TSA would have found this without the officer without the officer's intervention.
3: True.
9: But you never know.
3: I mean, that would make me, and that's why I'm not a TSA agent, because I'd be like, well, he's got a prosthetic leg. What are you going to do? X-ray it for something? Yeah. Got a knife. Not a knife. This is a sad story. These pickleball players are raising a different kind of a racket to raise awareness for a missing rooster. And the whole time I'm going, what? According to the Miami News Times, pickleballers at Stanley Goldman Memorial Park in Hollywood, Florida, have their own mascot in a rooster named Pickles, who started mysteriously flocking to the courts during games. Everybody got obsessed with him. Todd Fapiano tells the New York Times, especially me. Forget about it. So it caused great concern one day when Pickles didn't show up and was nowhere to be found. He was family, Fapiano said. So yeah, everybody was devastated. Yeah. You think
9: Do you have to talk like
3: he's from Jersey?
9: Yeah.
3: That's where he's from. It's got to be. How many Fapianos are in Florida? Native. Well, I suppose there could be.
9: Fapiano. They all retire there. Right. You can retire from the mob and be in Florida.
3: Right. Still kind of in. Just play pickleball.
9: Are you ever out?
3: Fapiano adds that he doesn't believe Pickles left on his own record and that the pickleball court was his home. A missing poster for Pickles has since been posted into Craigslist, and Fapiano and his fellow players are continuing to search for this missing bird. And then that's how he's identified on the... What do they do when they hide you?
9: Witness protection?
3: Yeah. He just blew his witness protection. I'm really stereotyping, huh?
9: Yes, indeed you are.
3: Hey, I'm a Paisan. I can do that.
9: Have you ever encountered a real mobster?
3: I think so. Just don't say nothing.
9: Traveling with Beaver Hockey?
3: The other way, huh?
9: Niagara Falls?
3: Oh, they just got rid of some of
9: it? There's an Italian restaurant that is as old school as you can get.
3: The dude in the back with the violin in it?
9: Everything's pink and giant chandeliers and...

0: And what's in a bet?
1: Claw and order.
0: Man indicted for stealing Smokey Bear signs. You've got to have a lot of nerve. Oh, they go pretty well on the internet, apparently. According to Florida Sun Sentinel, Hunter Drake Lovett has been indicted for the theft of Smokey Bear signs throughout the Sunshine State, allegedly for the purpose of selling them online. He faces 10 years of prison if convicted.
2: Well, I would assume that a Smokey Bear sign is property of the Forest Service, which is a United States entity.
0: Yes.
2: Part of the government.
0: Yeah. Ooh.
2: Do you know how many times the city of Bemidji has replaced the Stoner Avenue signs?
0: Yeah. He's
2: That's just a city offense.
0: One street. He's gone across an entire state taking Smokey Bear signs. So I would say that it's probably illegal to have a Smokey Bear sign hanging up in your garage or your man cave.
2: Mm-hmm. I've often wanted to ask when you drive past people's houses and their garage doors open, and like, why is there a stop sign hanging in their garage? Or, well, where'd you get that?
0: Now, years ago, I'm sure they changed that rule now, but they used to sell them.
2: The old ones?
0: Mm-hmm. But, like, we had one in our garage in the 70s. Back when it was, like, embossed. It had a bunch of bullet holes in it.
2: Was the mob in your garage?
0: No, that's just what people do. Haven't you ever seen a sign got 22 bullet holes in it? Or three?
2: Yes.
0: That's what happened. So don't be stealing Smokey Bear. Do we have any Smokey Bear signs in Minnesota?
2: I'll let the feds in on your algorithm. You can type that out.
0: Well, I was just asking if we have any Smokey Bear signs. It's not like how I could steal one. It's not Smokey the Bear either. It's Smokey Bear.
2: Correct.
0: I'm surprised that my chat didn't correct me. And the survey says, yes, Minnesota has several Smokey Bear signs and monuments, including a prominent one right in your area on Bemidji Avenue in front of the Bemidji Area DNR Forestry Site. Giant monuments. International Falls.
2: DNR building by BSU has a Smokey Bear sign on it?
0: It says.
2: I only look at the fire status for the day.
0: Yeah. Well, that's good.
2: Well, evidently when I'm on the detour on once 1C starts and I'm going past there every day, I'll look. I don't know that I've ever seen one.
0: Because International Falls has Smokey Bear Park, a 26-foot tall Smokey Bear statue. All online alternatives. If you are ever away from a physical sign, you can check real-time fire danger online. So that's a bear statue tells you fire danger.
2: I've never seen Smokey Bear on that sign.
0: Well, check
2: here.
0: It just today when you go by. See if there's a Smokey Bear there. I think there is. But that's good that you're focused on the information, the data. There really isn't a Smokey Bear.
2: Only you can prevent forest fires. There sure is.
0: All right. All right.
2: Who did the voice of that?
0: Sam Elliott? Why am I forgetting his name? He was in

0: Brian Tyree Henry took over the role in 2024
1: from
0: Sam Elliott,
1: 2008
0: to 2023, Jackson Weaver.
1: Oh,
0: when it started in 1947 until 1992.
1: Well, who did it from 92 to?
0: Betty White.
1: Oh, that's right.
0: Also been a guest star of Smokey Bear.
2: Only you can prevent forest fires.
1: Could have been Smokey Bear voice. That, my friends, is news from the Weird Wire. Good morning, it's 8:54.
3: 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Only 8 games still to be played in the World Cup. 96 have been played. Several were scintillating. The last game of group play was Algeria and Austria, both trying to advance, and they both did. Game ended in a tie. The two teams scored 3 minutes apart in extra time. Knockout round, Belgium trailed Senegal 2-0, 86th minute. 2 goals in 4 minutes, and then a penalty kick in extra time. Belgium won, then knocked out the U.S. There was the near monumental upset with Argentina able to hold off Cape Verde. And 2 days later, England had to play most of the second half with only 10 men and still won at Mexico. And then there was yesterday, and the Argentina comeback on Egypt, 3 goals in 13 minutes, a second straight to win for the defending champs. We'll see now what kind of drama lies ahead. Quarterfinals begin tomorrow. John Stashower, Westwood One Sports.
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15: With lingering clouds into the day today, followed by some breaks of sunshine. High temperatures staying around 79. For tonight, clear and calm. 56 for the low. On the way to sunshine Thursday, high of 82. 59 and partly cloudy Thursday night. On the way to the mid-80s with partly sunny skies Friday. And that's your forecast. I'm weatherology meteorologist Paul Frombly. Get the latest weather updates online at MinnesotaDailyWeather.com. Right now, 62.

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4: What you're seeing is Kamala courting the communists, because after the midterms, and if the Democrats win, she's going to have to court them because they're organizers. They don't have jobs. They have nothing else to do. The presidential primary is only a year after the midterms are wrapped. So she needs to get in now. So it's her or Newsom. They're going to have to maybe reach out to the communist wing and try to unite it with the establishment wing. And if you take that, that is a powerful movement. What I'm looking at, though, now is that the candidates are all losers. They've never had real jobs. They're being supported by their parents. They're professional students. They're all in debt. They don't earn anything. And they're, what are they saying? They're saying, well, we have to blow up the system because the system's rigged. It's not rigged. It's actually not rigged if you work.
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5: 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No team's won back-to-back World Cups since Brazil with a youngster named Pele in 1958, 1962, Argentina. Going for two in a row as a quarterfinal game Saturday night in Kansas City against Switzerland. Both teams won yesterday, the Swiss, in penalty kicks with Colombia, who goes home despite not having allowed a goal in its last four games. As for Argentina, the win in Miami in the round of 32 was amazing. The one in Atlanta even more so. They never trailed against Cape Verde. They trailed Egypt 2-0 till they got on the board in the 79th minute. 4 minutes later, the tying goal from who else? Lionel Messi, and then the game winner. So three goals in 13 minutes after none in the first 78. Unprecedented. Three more wins, and it's two straight championships, and Messi gets another one in what he says will be his last World Cup. John Stanshauer, Westwood One Sports.
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12: With lingering clouds into the day today, followed by some breaks of sunshine, high temperatures stay around 79. For tonight, clear and calm, 56 for the low. On the way to sunshine Thursday, high of 82. 59 and partly cloudy Thursday night. On the way to the mid-80s with partly sunny skies Friday. And that's your forecast. I'm weatherology meteorologist Paul Frombly. Get the latest weather updates online at MinnesotaDailyWeather.com. Right now, 63.

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8: With lingering clouds into the day today, followed by some breaks of sunshine. High temperatures stay around 79. For tonight, clear and calm. 56 for the low. On the way to sunshine Thursday, high of 82. 59 and partly cloudy Thursday night. On the way to the mid-80s with partly sunny skies Friday. And that's your forecast. I'm weatherology meteorologist Paul Trombley. Get the latest weather updates online at MinnesotaDailyWeather.com. Right now, 63.

0: 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Name has been released. The body that was recovered who drowned on Mulville Lake this past weekend. There was another drowning on Lake Andrusia. And a Bemidji man has been charged with torture and felony assault after years of abuse. Those stories and much more, MinnesotaDailyNews.com.
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5: With lingering clouds into the day today, followed by some breaks of sunshine. High temperatures stay around 79. For tonight, clear and calm. 56 for the low. On the way to sunshine Thursday, high of 82. 59 and partly cloudy Thursday night. On the way to the mid-80s with partly sunny skies Friday. And that's your forecast. I'm weatherology meteorologist Paul Frombly. Get the latest weather updates online at MinnesotaDailyWeather.com. Right now, 63.
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Mariah Carey, Ed Sheeran, Selena Gomez, and BB Rexha. 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
1: 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Eight teams still alive in the World Cup. Some teams that were expected to get to the quarterfinals, like defending champion Argentina, though they could have easily lost either of their last two games. An historic come-from-behind win yesterday over Egypt, who prior to this World Cup had never won a game, and that came after the 3-2 win over Cape Verde, who had never before been in the World Cup. But no surprise that France and Spain have yet to lose. Spain has yet to allow a goal. But Norway's a big surprise, having not been in the World Cup since 1998. And Switzerland is in its first quarterfinal since 1954. But until yesterday, the Swiss had lost five straight round of 16 games. Also still alive, England, Belgium, and Morocco, who plays France tomorrow in Foxborough. Friday, it's Spain and Belgium in L.A. Saturday, England versus Norway in Miami. Argentina plays Switzerland in Kansas City. John Stash, Edward, Westwood One Sports.
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16: 79 today under partly cloudy skies. Northerly winds 5 to 10 miles per hour. Tonight, 56. Tomorrow, 82. Highs around 85 Friday with a slight chance of thunderstorms. 88, partly cloudy Saturday. And that's your forecast. I'm weatherology meteorologist Paul Frombly. Get the latest weather updates online at MinnesotaDailyWeather.com. Currently, it's 66 degrees.
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10: 79 today under partly cloudy skies. Northerly winds 5 to 10 miles per hour. Tonight, 56. Tomorrow, 82. Highs around 85 Friday with a slight chance of thunderstorms. 88, partly cloudy Saturday. And that's your forecast. I'm weatherology meteorologist Paul Frombly. Get the latest weather updates online at MinnesotaDailyWeather.com. Currently, it's 66 degrees.

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0: Top of the hour, Bemidji Downtown Meats, Bacon Barbecue versus the Chicken Bacon Ranch. Mississippi Music on the Lake Bemidji Waterfront tonight. I will chat with you tomorrow, bright and early at 6. We call it the morning stretch. It's already Thursday tomorrow. 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
9: Big shove from Eric Almirola in the back. Side by side, the first three rows. They stay that way all four. Allgaier on the bottom.
10: Nose to nose, door to door for the lead. 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
13: 79 today under partly cloudy skies. Northerly winds 5 to 10 miles per hour. Tonight, 56. Tomorrow, 82. Highs around 85 Friday with a slight chance of thunderstorms. 88, partly cloudy Saturday. And that's your forecast. I'm weatherology meteorologist Paul Frombly. Get the latest weather updates online at MinnesotaDailyWeather.com. Currently, it's 66 degrees.
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1: All right, let's talk about writing by hand. I love watching Gib when he's engineering a show or preparing for a concert, or he's in the studio with me here. He's always writing stuff down with a fountain pen.
2: Always.
1: And here's why. Because a new study from the Norwegian University of Science and Technology confirms we really do remember more when we write by hand compared to typing on a device. The lead researcher is Audrey Vandermeer, who would absolutely be from Norway. When you write by hand, says Audrey, you trigger more sensory hooks for memories to latch onto.
2: You're involving more of your brain because, you know, moving just a little bit of your finger to type, it's not the same as coordinating your entire forearm. I mean, I use my shoulder when I'm writing with a pen. If you think about it, not big movements, but there's a little bit of shoulder movement. You don't have the same thing when you are typing. And so you are engaging more of your brain to process information. It takes a little bit longer. It takes longer to write the letter A than it takes to type the letter A. Mm. Put all that together. You've engaged more of your brain. You've spent more time on it. And now it's going to go into your brain a lot more easily.
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4: Westwood One Sports presents this World Soccer Update. It's another World Cup quadruple header starting now in Atlanta. Group H game between Spain and Saudi Arabia. Spain, one of the top favorites to win it all, ranked second by FIFA. European champs haven't lost in 2 years, but this past Monday, a scoreless tie with little Cape Verde, who had never before played a World Cup game. Cape Verde plays later today in Miami against Uruguay. In Group G, it's Belgium and Iran in L.A., Egypt and New Zealand in Vancouver. Those two nations both had ties in their openers. Neither have ever won a World Cup game. Germany has won 4 World Cups, yet needed a very late goal, 95th minute yesterday, to get past the Ivory Coast. Ecuador and Curacao, a surprising scoreless tie. Japan over Tunisia, 4-0. Sweden, who beat Tunisia 5-1, then lost 5-1 to the Netherlands. With its World Soccer Update, John Stashow, Westwood One Sports.
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14: Sunshine mixed with clouds at times today. Daytime highs approaching 79. Winds out of the north, 5 to 10 miles per hour. Clear skies tonight. Lows level off around 57. Daytime highs approaching 82 tomorrow. Ample sunshine expected. And that's your forecast. I'm weatherology meteorologist Paul Frombly. Get the latest weather updates online at MinnesotaDailyWeather.com. Currently 68.
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1: 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And it turns out morning is when acid production peaks. 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
12: Sunshine mixed with clouds at times.
13: Today,
12: daytime highs approaching 79. Winds out of the north, 5 to 10 miles per hour. Clear skies tonight, lows level off around 57. Daytime highs approaching 82 tomorrow. Ample sunshine expected. And that's your forecast. I'm weatherology meteorologist Paul Frombly. Get the latest weather updates online at MinnesotaDailyWeather.com. Currently 68.

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14: Sunshine mixed with clouds at times. Today, daytime highs approaching 79. Winds out of the north, 5 to 10 miles per hour. Clear skies tonight, lows level off around 57. Daytime highs approaching 82 tomorrow. Ample sunshine expected. And that's your forecast. I'm weatherology meteorologist Paul Trombley. Get the latest weather updates online at MinnesotaDailyWeather.com. Currently 68.

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1: So we've talked about this before, and it's, gosh, there's so much data on why it's so important to make your bed, Gib, including Navy SEALs Commander Admiral McRaven, who talked about it in a speech to Princeton University, a grad speech, and now it's a book, very popular book. So most psychologists agree that a clean and organized bedroom, it's going to set the tone for your whole day. Also from Charles Duhigg, the author of The Power of Habit. Same thing.
2: The cleaner the world around you, the less scattered your brain will be. Now, if you're trying to make really weird connections and you're writing, some people like a messy office or a messy space like a bedroom in order to sort of create that mental chaos. But most of the research suggests that unless you are a real outlier, that what you will benefit from is having everything around you be as clean as possible,
1: right,
2: so that your brain can function with as little distraction as possible, and then you'll be more creative. You'll be a better focused person. So what you need to do is you need to find one element that helps your day start off with a little bit of cleanliness. And what, you know, what that Admiral guy...
1: McRaven, yeah.
2: Yeah, Admiral McRaven. You start your day by making your bed, and not just kind of making your bed, really making it.
1: Right.
2: And it sets a tone of cleanliness and order for the rest of your day.
1: Yeah, I'm sure appreciate the Admiral guy. Hey, Admiral guy.
2: You know, there's so many of them. I can't keep track.
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3: Fox News, I'm Gianna Gelosi.
4: We hit him very hard last night.
3: President Trump warning Iran that the U.S. was preparing for another night of strikes after saying he believes the ceasefire is over.
4: Probably hit him hard again tonight. I'll give him a little warning. We're going to hit him hard tonight.
3: The president speaking from a NATO summit in Turkey, where he restated his need for control of Greenland and blasted European allies as hopeless. But the summit did come with some welcome news for Ukraine. Trump saying he's going to allow the country to produce Patriot air defense systems to protect itself from Russia.
5: I'm very happy that our side began to work on drone deal, and it's very good beginning.
3: Zelensky, alongside the president, Kentucky Governor Andy Beshear, asked Mitch McConnell's office to provide an update on the senator's health. The 84-year-old has been hospitalized for more than 3 weeks, and speculation continues to swirl. 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
14: Here's the latest from MinnesotaDailyNews.com. A Bemidji man, 56-year-old Thomas J. Drift Sr., faces 5 felony charges, including child torture, after being accused of years of severe physical abuse towards his children, involving household items, strangulation, and exposure to methamphetamine. He was charged June 22nd, set to appear in court this past Monday. The child torture charge could lead to a 25-year prison sentence and a $35,000 fine. Investigators began their inquiry on April 30th, gathering accounts from Drift's children about the abuse. They reported being hit with objects and experiencing strangulation. Children also mentioned Drift's drug use, with one alleging he offered meth while he was high. Drift has prior domestic assault convictions in St. Louis County in 2010 and 2014. Two people injured in a two-vehicle crash, Highway 200 in Cass County last Thursday. Minnesota State Patrol responded about 4 p.m. A 2025 Nissan Pathfinder making a left turn when a Dodge Ram pickup, trying to pass stopped vehicles, collided with it. Referee Wayne Umberger, a 40-year-old, and passenger Jaden Karen Breitkritz, age 16, both suffered non-life-threatening injuries, were taken to a hospital. These stories and more, MinnesotaDailyNews.com.
15: Westwood One Sports presents this World Soccer Update. Only 8 games still to be played in the World Cup. 96 have been played and several were just scintillating. The last game of group play was Algeria and Austria. Both were trying to advance. They did as the game ended a tie. The two teams scored 3 minutes apart in extra time. Then the knockout round. Belgium trailed Senegal 2-0, 86th minute. Two goals in 4 minutes, then a penalty kick in extra time. Belgium won. Of course, they knocked out the U.S., there was the near monumental upset with Argentina able to hold off Cape Verde. And just 2 days later, England had to play most of the second half with 10 men, still won at Mexico. And then there was yesterday and the Argentina comeback on Egypt. 3 goals in 13 minutes, a second straight 3-2 win for the defending champs. We'll see now what kind of drama lies ahead. The quarterfinals begin tomorrow. With this World Soccer Update, John Stanshower, Westwood One Sports.
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4: 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Allgaier on the bottom.
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28: Sunshine mixed with clouds at times this afternoon. Daytime highs approaching 79. Winds out of the north, 5 to 10 miles per hour. Clear skies tonight. Lows level off around 57. Bright sunshine expected tomorrow. Daytime highs approaching 82. And that's your forecast. I'm weatherology meteorologist Paul Frombly. Get the latest weather updates online at MinnesotaDailyWeather.com. Currently 69.

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0: Hey, it's John Tesh on The Mix. Hey, I have some simple and very good news for migraine sufferers and ice cream lovers. Frozen treats actually help migraines. The University of Hawaii says it works because eating something frozen lowers the brain's temperature. That constricts blood vessels and can shut down head pain. This, quote, brain-chilling effect reduces migraine pain by over 30% in 30 minutes. So next time head pain strikes, try it. Try eating ice cream.
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5: This is why socialists/communists are winning, because Democrats have ceded all the territory to being terrified of Donald Trump, who is not going to be president after 2 years. But that's all you can talk about. That's all you can think about. That's all you hyperfixate on. And I was wondering when this was going to manifest, because I knew this was secretly driving them crazy, that he gets to be president during 250, which is a big deal. That's why you don't have it on the South Lawn. You have it as big as possible with as many fireworks and as many veterans watching in these phenomenal places, creating pictures that you cannot replicate under any circumstances ever again. And that's great. That's a 250 should be. Go big or go home. Guess what? This is your home, and we love you here. If you disagree with us, America is still an awesome place, and it's an awesome place for you. And guess what? You have the opportunity to make it even better.
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18: Sunshine mixed with clouds at times this afternoon. Daytime highs approaching 79. Winds out of the north, 5 to 10 miles per hour. Clear skies tonight. Lows level off around 57. Bright sunshine expected tomorrow. Daytime highs approaching 82. And that's your forecast. I'm weatherology meteorologist Paul Frombly. Get the latest weather updates online at MinnesotaDailyWeather.com. Currently 69.
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7: 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Barely squeezes ahead of Hamlin.
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10: Sunshine mixed with clouds at times this afternoon. Daytime highs approaching 79. Winds out of the north, 5 to 10 miles per hour. Clear skies tonight. Lows level off around 57. Bright sunshine expected tomorrow. Daytime highs approaching 82. And that's your forecast. I'm weatherology meteorologist Paul Trombley. Get the latest weather updates online at MinnesotaDailyWeather.com. Currently 69.

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0: 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Here's a power tip from Georgia State University psychology professor, Dr. Vanetta Dotson. Dr. Dotson wrote the book, Keep Your Wits About You, The Science of Brain Maintenance as You Age. And listen, at my age, I'm thinking all the time about brain maintenance.
1: Yep.
0: So the tip is from Dr. Dotson, hang out with younger people.
1: Okay.
0: She says, as we age, socializing with younger people who are mentally sharp can provide the type of brain stimulation that helps boost cognitive function. The problem is young people hang out with young people, old people hang out with the old people. And for me, I get you come in here and I got to keep up with you. And so my brain is on fire.
1: You're very kind. Intergenerational, by the way, this is a big reason why in those Blue Zones books, they talk about why intergenerational living is so good for longevity.
0: Yeah, yeah.
1: Because of this very fact. And I'll tell you where I've seen it the most. My father-in-law, he is, I think, it's like 17, 18 years older than his wife, my mother-in-law. And he is in his 80s and she is in her early 60s. And as a result, he is the youngest 80-year-old you've ever met. He is vibrant. Yeah, I mean, there is no decline at all in that man.
0: Right.
1: Contrast that to his father-in-law, my wife's grandfather, who is almost the same age as him.
0: Wow.
1: And it's totally different people, but they are the same age.
0: Yeah.
1: And my father is so much more active because he is hanging out with his younger wife.
0: Fascinating. And just, you know, what an easy tip, right?
1: What an easy tip. Yeah. Hang out with younger people.
0: Yeah.
1: Start going and hanging out, you know, start going to bars in your 80s. You'll find younger people there.
0: Okay. Hey, it's John Tesh on The Mix.
2: Westwood One Sports presents this World Soccer Update. The quarterfinals begin tomorrow. A 4 Eastern start in Foxborough with France meeting Morocco. The French dominant through the first 4 games, outscoring the opposition 13-2, and then a tougher game with a physical Paraguay team, but a Kylian Mbappe penalty kick got the French to win 1-0. Morocco, the only African team left yet to lose. Spain has outscored the opposition 9-0, and Friday afternoon in L.A. will take on Belgium, who began with a couple of ties but 3 wins since then, including that win over the U.S. England and Norway play Saturday in Miami. The England squad happy to be back in the U.S. after the win in Mexico. Norway's been quite a story. Passionate fans and coming off the upset of Brazil. Argentina's last 2 wins have both been by 3-2 scores. Saturday night in Kansas City, the defending champs take on Switzerland. For the Swiss, it's its first quarterfinal since 1954. John Stashower, Westwood One Sports.
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14: 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Side by side, the first three rows. They stay that way all four. Allgaier on the bottom.
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18: Sunshine mixed with clouds at times this afternoon, with daytime highs approaching 77. Winds out of the north, 5 to 10 miles per hour. Clear skies tonight, lows level off around 57. Bright sunshine expected tomorrow, highs level off around 82. That's your forecast. I'm weatherology meteorologist Paul Trombley. Get the latest weather updates online at MinnesotaDailyWeather.com. Currently 71.

0: 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From our Pet Intelligence Files, if you love your dog to pieces, keep their weight in check because University of Liverpool researchers studied 50,000 dogs for a decade. Massive study. Every single dog that was overweight, regardless of breed, had a reduced lifespan. It's because overweight dogs are at a higher risk for everything from joint diseases to breathing problems to cancer. Talk to your vet about how much food your dog should get and stick to those measured amounts and be careful with those treats.
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17: Sunshine mixed with clouds at times this afternoon, with daytime highs approaching 77. Winds out of the north, 5 to 10 miles per hour. Clear skies tonight, lows level off around 57. Bright sunshine expected tomorrow, highs level off around 82. That's your forecast. I'm weatherology meteorologist Paul Frobley. Get the latest weather updates online at minnesotadailyweather.com. Currently 71.

0: 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Let's talk about sleeping positions and sleeping in this. This is fascinating. Sleeping in this position will not only help your back feel better, it can reduce your risk for Alzheimer's. You lie on your side, legs bent with a pillow between your knees. Internist Dr. Holly Phillips says that position alleviates strain on your back and also helps remove damaging proteins from the brain, the ones that accumulate and eventually contribute to developing Alzheimer's. Lying on your side, Gibb, improves circulation to your head and neck and increases oxygen
1: flow. I'm a big side sleeper, and I find that I don't snore. I breathe better. I get more oxygen. So I'm a big fan of this. Just going to make sure that you have a good mattress for side sleeping. I know that sounds weird, but you have to make sure that it's soft enough, because I like a firm mattress. It's soft enough that your spine can straighten out when the pressure points are able to dig in more, because a firmer mattress will keep your spine out of alignment. Your hips will be open.
2: Right.
1: So this is really good. I actually sleep like this, believe it or not. Naturally, it's just a very comfortable position for me.
2: Yep.
1: So just make sure, again, so that your shoulders and your hips don't end up hurting.
2: Right.
1: You do have a pillow top mattress will be helpful for
2: that. That's great advice.
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3: 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The first off day of the tournament before the quarterfinals kick off tomorrow. It starts in Boston with France and Morocco, a rematch of the 2022 semis, won by France 2-0. FIFA rejected an appeal of Michael Olise's yellow card from the win over Paraguay, so if he were to pick up one more and France wins, he'd be suspended for the semifinals. Olise has 5 assists, one shy of Pelé's record of 6 for one World Cup back in 1970. Next up on Friday, Spain and Belgium in L.A. The other two quarterfinal matches coming up on Saturday. England and Norway will square off in Miami. Erling Haaland and Harry Kane, 13 goals between them. And then Argentina and Switzerland in Kansas City. Lionel Messi leads the golden boot race right now with 8 goals. With this 2026 World Soccer Update, I'm Brad Heller, Westwood One Sports.
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20: Sunshine mixed with clouds at times this afternoon, with daytime highs approaching 77. Winds out of the north, 5 to 10 miles per hour. Lows dip down to about 56. Tonight, mainly clear skies. Daytime highs approaching 82. Tomorrow, ample sunshine expected. That's your forecast. I'm weatherology meteorologist Paul Trombley. Get the latest weather updates online at MinnesotaDailyWeather.com. Currently 73.

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1: All right, look at this. We now know how you can save $250 a year on gas. You just fill your tank on a Monday. This is according to a Gas Buddy study. They found that gas prices increased on Fridays because drivers are preparing to get out of town. By Monday, there's a drop in business, so stations lower their prices to bring in more customers. If you don't have time to stop on Monday, Sunday is the second cheapest day of the week for fuel. Another tip for cheaper gas, go to a gas station that also sells coffee or has a convenience store. A UC Santa Barbara study found that gas is lower at those locations because by selling other things, owners can charge less to draw people in. There you go.
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8: 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And over his last 6 starts, Wheeler struck out 44 in 36 and a third. 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
15: Sunshine mixed with clouds at times this afternoon, with daytime highs approaching 77. Winds out of the north, 5 to 10 miles per hour. Lows dip down to about 56. Tonight, mainly clear skies. Daytime highs approaching 82. Tomorrow, ample sunshine expected. That's your forecast. I'm weatherology meteorologist Paul Trombley. Get the latest weather updates online at MinnesotaDailyWeather.com. Currently 73.
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2: From our dating and relationship files, well, look at this. The way we order our steak could be a dating deal breaker, according to a new poll of more than 1,000 adults. People are pretty judgmental when it comes to steak. 3 out of 4 men say it's their favorite food. 64% of those surveyed men and women say they'd want it as their last meal. Said when they were dying. Yikes. But on a date, let me have a steak and I'll be fine. On a date, beware if you order your steak well done. What? 40% of men say they would be critical of anybody ordering or cooking a steak until it's well done, and they consider it a deal breaker. Seriously? As far as women, they say they're not as worried about how you like your steak cooked, but over 40% would judge a man negatively if he put ketchup on his steak. As far as most people are concerned, the only condiments that should be used on steak are steak sauce like A1, Worcestershire sauce, or barbecue sauce. That's it. That's the latest on what you can do with your steak if you want to have a date, apparently.
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16: Big shove from Eric Almirola in the back, side by side, the first three rows. 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
17: Nose to nose, door to door for the lead. Austin Hill with a little advantage on the outside lane.
18: Jesse Love goes and cuts down in front of Josh Williams. There's Austin Hill, cannot get the outside line going.
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0: Fox News, I'm Tom Graham. The U.S. carrying out a series of strikes against Iranian targets. The Pentagon says it was in retaliation for Tehran targeting commercial vessels in the Strait of Hormuz. Fox's Mike Tobin.
1: The strikes we saw last night were increased intensity. 8 times as many targets were hit compared to 12 days ago, the last time the U.S. hit Iran responding to attacks on shipping.
0: President Trump says the ceasefire with Iran is over. Fewer people are getting killed on U.S. roadways.
2: The number of U.S. traffic-related deaths fell to its lowest rate in the first quarter of this year. That's from figures being published now by the National Highway Traffic Safety Administration. Their report, titled Crash Stats, show that statistically 7,700 people were killed in traffic crashes in the first few months of this year, 2026, and that is a decrease of more than 4%.
0: Fox's Evan Brown, America's listening to Fox News.
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9: 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A Bemidji man, 56-year-old Thomas J. Drift Sr., faces 5 felony charges, including child torture, after being accused of years of severe physical abuse towards his children, involving household items, strangulation, and exposure to methamphetamine. He was charged June 22nd, set to appear in court this past Monday. The child torture charge could lead to a 25-year prison sentence and a $35,000 fine. Investigators began their inquiry on April 30th, gathering accounts from Drift's children about the abuse. They reported being hit with objects and experiencing strangulation. Children also mentioned Drift's drug use, with one alleging he offered meth while he was high. Drift has prior domestic assault convictions in St. Louis County in 2010 and 2014. 2 people injured in a two-vehicle crash, Highway 200 in Cass County last Thursday. Minnesota State Patrol responded about 4 p.m. A 2025 Nissan Pathfinder making a left turn when a Dodge Ram pickup trying to pass stopped vehicles collided with it. Jeffrey Wayne Umberger, a 40-year-old, and passenger Jaden Karen Breitkritz, age 16, both suffered non-life-threatening injuries, were taken to a hospital. These stories and more, MinnesotaDailyNews.com.
10: 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Even with that ugly loss, head coach Mauricio Pochettino says the future is bright for the men's national team.
11: I see this team show that we can play football, we can play soccer, we can compete. A lot of young players with a lot of potential and future, and I see a generation of young kids that are coming behind. It's about to keep believing in that process.
10: Still no guarantee that Pochettino will be part of that future. His contract expires this summer. A statement from U.S. Soccer said, quote, "We have shared excitement about our potential and also shared clarity about the amount of work at all levels still required to achieve our ambition," end of quote. For a deeper dive, download the official U.S. Soccer podcast. Brad Heller, Westwood One Sports.
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23: Sunshine mixed with clouds at times this afternoon, with daytime highs approaching 77. Winds out of the north, 5 to 10 miles per hour. Lows dip down to about 56. Tonight, mainly clear skies. Daytime highs approaching 82 tomorrow. Ample sunshine expected. That's your forecast. I'm weatherology meteorologist Paul Trombley. Get the latest weather updates online at MinnesotaDailyWeather.com. Currently, it's 74 degrees.

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11: Sunshine mixed with clouds at times this afternoon, with daytime highs approaching 77. Winds out of the north, 5 to 10 miles per hour. Lows dip down to about 56. Tonight, mainly clear skies. Daytime highs approaching 82. Tomorrow, ample sunshine expected. That's your forecast. I'm weatherology meteorologist Paul Trombley. Get the latest weather updates online at MinnesotaDailyWeather.com. Currently, it's 74 degrees.

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13: Sunshine mixed with clouds at times this afternoon, with daytime highs approaching 77. Winds out of the north, 5 to 10 miles per hour. Lows dip down to about 56. Tonight, mainly clear skies. Daytime highs approaching 82. Tomorrow, ample sunshine expected. That's your forecast. I'm weatherology meteorologist Paul Trombley. Get the latest weather updates online at minnesotadailyweather.com. Currently, it's 74 degrees.

0: 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I'm Kevin Uretsky, Fox News. U.S. Central Command announcing that strikes have resumed on Iran following an initial wave on Monday evening. Here's what President Trump had to say at the NATO summit earlier today.
1: I think it's going to go very quickly. They hit a couple of ships, and so we hit them much harder. When they hit, we hit 10 times harder. You know, we hit much harder than they do. We have a lot better equipment than they do.
0: Again, the U.S. renewing strikes against Iran today. Vice President Vance in Milwaukee today talking about the administration's work to combat fraud against state and federal health care programs.
2: I don't know about you, but how about we give more authority, more power, and more influence to the party that is trying to save your money and send the fraudsters to prison? That's all we're trying to do.
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11: 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The first 6 months of the Minnesota Paid Leave Program, about 75,000 people have been approved for benefits that help workers take time off for bonding with children, personal health, or family care. Dean Commissioner Vad Valerik stated that the program is running well and meeting its goals. Signed into law by Governor Walz in 2023, the program aims to support families in Minnesota. Most workers are eligible for paid time off during qualifying events, and early data shows participation from a wide range of the workforce. About $600 million has already been paid out, with an average weekly benefit of $1,083. Funding comes from a designated benefit account, and premiums are collected from businesses and employees. 44% of applicants live outside the 7-county Twin Cities metro area. 64% of applicants are women. Northwest Minnesota had the lowest percentage of applicants in any area in the state at just 15%. These stories and more, MinnesotaDailyNews.com.
12: Westwood One Sports presents this World Soccer Update. Checking the Golden Boot race on the eve of the quarterfinals, Argentina's Lionel Messi leads the way with 8 goals. The 21 for his career are the most in World Cup history. Messi's equalizer yesterday against Egypt gave him a goal in 9 straight World Cup matches, extending his own record. Two are right behind him with 7, France's Kylian Mbappe and Norway's Erling Haaland. Mbappe won the Golden Boot in 2022. His 19 career World Cup goals put him 2 behind Messi. And who knows, the way Haaland is going, maybe he passes them both. It's the 25-year-old's first World Cup. He has 7 goals in just 4 matches. England's Harry Kane, the Golden Boot winner in 2018, he's next with 6 goals. Kane and Haaland will square off in the quarterfinals on Saturday. It starts tomorrow with France and Morocco at 4 Eastern. With this 2026 World Soccer Update, I'm Brad Heller, Westwood One Sports.
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19: 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There's Austin Hill, cannot get the outside line going.
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22: Mainly clear tonight with a low of 56. Northerly winds 5 to 10 miles per hour. High of 82 tomorrow. Clear skies. Mainly clear tomorrow night. Lows around 59. Chance for storms Friday with highs in the mid-80s, partly cloudy skies Saturday. And that's your forecast. I'm weatherology meteorologist Paul Frombly. Get the latest weather updates online at MinnesotaDailyWeather.com. Currently 77.

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11: Mainly clear tonight with a low of 56. Northerly winds 5 to 10 miles per hour. High of 82 tomorrow. Clear skies. Mainly clear tomorrow night. Lows around 59. Chance for storms Friday with highs in the mid-80s, partly cloudy skies Saturday. And that's your forecast. I'm weatherology meteorologist Paul Frobley. Get the latest weather updates online at minnesotadailyweather.com. Currently 77.

0: Did you know that 10% of married women say they don't have a close female friend? And that means a lot of wives have no support outside the home when times are tough inside the home. For a happier, healthier marriage, author Jen Weaver suggests that wives identify their wife style. There are two categories, frayed and braided. The frayed wife is worn out because she's trying to hold everything together herself. She believes she needs to have all the answers as a mom and all the answers as a wife. She gives to others but doesn't make time for herself. She's tired and feels lonely and unappreciated. The solution for the frayed wife is to become a braided wife, a woman who has female friends she can rely on for support, for wisdom, or for a shoulder to cry on. Like the proverb which says, a cord of three strands is not easily broken, the braided wife has strands of friendship weaving through her life. Ladies, you're under a lot of pressure as a wife and mom, and there's no such thing as a day off, and you probably go days without hearing so much as a thank you. Who could better understand the stress you're under than another wife and mom? That's exactly why women have an opportunity to be a force for good in each other's lives. Braided wives can celebrate each other when times are good and support each other when times are tough. Every woman needs a close friend to lean on in life. For Focus on the Family, I'm Jim Daly.
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4: 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Barely squeezes ahead of Hamlin.
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8: Mainly clear tonight with a low of 56. Northerly winds 5 to 10 miles per hour. High of 82 tomorrow. Clear skies. Mainly clear tomorrow night. Lows around 59. Chance for storms Friday with highs in the mid-80s. Partly cloudy skies Saturday. And that's your forecast. I'm weatherology meteorologist Paul Frombly. Get the latest weather updates online at MinnesotaDailyWeather.com. Currently 77.

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2: Fox News, I'm Tom Graham. President Trump says the ceasefire with Iran is over. CENTCOM announcing another round of strikes after claiming Tehran attacked international commercial vessels.
3: For a second consecutive night, U.S. forces are carrying out airstrikes inside Iran. This is something that President Trump said earlier here at a NATO summit in Ankara, Turkey, that would probably happen in response to Iran targeting those three commercial vessels in the Strait of Hormuz.
2: Fox's Lucas Tomlinson. Kentucky Governor Andy Beshear wants an update on Senator Mitch McConnell's health. The Republican has been hospitalized for weeks.
4: Since McConnell was admitted to a hospital in mid-June after being found unconscious at his home, few specifics have been given by the senator's staff on his current condition. A spokesperson confirmed he is still in the hospital and working with his staff on legislation.
2: Fox's Grinnell Scott, America's listening to Fox News.
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12: 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There's Austin Hill. Cannot get the outside line going.
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14: Here's the latest from MinnesotaDailyNews.com. Man who drowned in Lake Mobile last Friday has been identified as 23-year-old Matthew James Rada of Maple Grove. Exited the boat and went under the water and never resurfaced. Lakes Area Dive Team recovered his body about 3 hours later. An autopsy is still being planned. Meanwhile, an adult female was pronounced dead after being pulled from a lake east of Bemidji on Monday. Beltrami County Emergency Communication Center received a call about 4:05 p.m. Monday afternoon reporting someone being removed from the water and appeared to be unresponsive near the Mission Road Bridge. Beltrami County deputies, Leech Lake Tribal Police Officers, Leech Lake Ambulance were dispatched to the area. A bystander and a Leech Lake Tribal Police Officer were able to remove the adult female from the water and began life-saving efforts. The female was transported by ambulance to an area hospital. Life-saving efforts continued. The female was ultimately pronounced dead. Female transported to a funeral home for an autopsy. Location of the incident on Lake Andrusia, an area commonly used as a swimming beach. The female was reportedly swimming when she became unresponsive. Both cases remain under investigation. These stories and more, MinnesotaDailyNews.com.
15: 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Down to the final eight, and France is the odds-on favorite to win, outscoring opponents 14-2 so far through five matches. France will take on Morocco tomorrow in Boston in a rematch of the 2022 semis, which Les Bleus won 2-0. FIFA rejected an appeal of Michael Olise's yellow card from the round of 16 win over Paraguay. One more yellow, and Olise would be suspended for the next match should France move on. After France, Spain has the next best odds. They'll take on Belgium on Friday in L.A. Then it's defending champ Argentina. Lionel Messi and company get Switzerland on Saturday in Kansas City. Also Saturday, England and Norway in Miami. Midfielder Jordan Henderson out for England. He broke his wrist during the celebration after beating Mexico. Brad Heller, Westwood One Sports.
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26: Mainly clear tonight with a low of 56. Northerly winds, 5 to 10 miles per hour. High of 82 tomorrow. Clear skies. Mainly clear tomorrow night. Lows around 59. Chance for storms Friday with highs in the mid-80s. Partly cloudy skies Saturday. And that's your forecast. I'm weatherology meteorologist Paul Trombley. Get the latest weather updates online at MinnesotaDailyWeather.com. Currently 75.
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2: What you're seeing is Kamala courting the communists, because after the midterms, and if the Democrats win, she's going to have to court them because they're organizers. They don't have jobs. They have nothing else to do. The presidential primary is only a year after the midterms are wrapped. So she needs to get in now. So it's her or Newsom. They're going to have to maybe reach out to the communist wing and try to unite it with the establishment wing. And if you take that, that is a powerful movement. What I'm looking at, though, now is that the candidates are all losers. They've never had real jobs. They're being supported by their parents. They're professional students. They're all in debt. They don't earn anything. And they're, what are they saying? They're saying, well, we have to blow up the system because the system's rigged. It's not rigged. It's actually not rigged if you work.
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7: Mainly clear tonight with a low of 56. Northerly winds 5 to 10 miles per hour. High of 82 tomorrow. Clear skies. Mainly clear tomorrow night. Lows around 59. Chance for storms Friday with highs in the mid-80s. Partly cloudy skies Saturday. And that's your forecast. I'm weatherology meteorologist Paul Frombly. Get the latest weather updates online at MinnesotaDailyWeather.com. Currently 75.

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12: Mainly clear tonight with a low of 56. Northerly winds 5 to 10 miles per hour. High of 82 tomorrow. Clear skies. Mainly clear tomorrow night. Lows around 59.

0: 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Live, live. You're singing it too. Who sings it?
1: I was singing. It's Cisco.
2: That's right.
0: Cisco, yes, you're the winner. Oh, who is this? Oh,
1: it's Leonard Masters.
0: Where are you calling from?
1: Kingston, Ontario.
0: All right. Your name is now in the drawing to go see Harry Styles at Madison Square Garden in New York City with round trip airfare, free hotel. You must be over 18 to participate.
1: Oh, I'm way over 18.
0: All right. Do you have a passport?
1: I do.
0: Even better. All right. Hang on so we get your address and make sure your phone is on this Friday because that's where we're going to do the big drawing and maybe your name will be picked out of the hat.
1: Perfect.
0: It's all brought to you by Columbia Records. Hang on. We'll grab your goods.
1: Sounds good. All right. Perfect.
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10: 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That's 218-751-4964 for Dick's Plumbing and Heating of Bemidji, celebrating 55 years.
11: Mainly clear tonight with a low of 56. Northerly winds, 5 to 10 miles per hour. High of 82 tomorrow. Clear skies. Mainly clear tomorrow night. Lows around 59. Chance for storms Friday with highs in the mid-80s. Partly cloudy skies Saturday. And that's your forecast. I'm weatherology meteorologist Paul Trombley. Get the latest weather updates online at minnesotadailyweather.com. Currently, it's 77 degrees.
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0: 103.7. It's all about you. It's all requests, and it's all night long. Lifeline. My name is Mason. Thank you so much for being here. What a busy week it's been. And it's about to become as well, because all week long we are getting people in a big, juicy drawing to go see Harry Styles at Madison Square Garden in New York City, September 19th. It's all brought to you by Columbia Records. This thing includes two tickets. You must be over 18, by the way, to even participate in this. Also, round-trip airfare. They're going to pay for that. They're going to put you in a nice hotel. Unless, of course, you live in New York. Maybe they'll fly you somewhere else, like Dallas or something. I don't know. But he's got a big residency there, and the reviews are already spectacular. The stage setup, the production, the outfits, the Harry. So if you want to get in right now, we're going to have all kinds of contests throughout the show, but we'll give you a chance to anybody who follows me on Instagram and messages me the word tissue. Okay, I like that word. It's fun to say. Tissue, T-I-S-S-U-E. You have to be following me on Instagram, and you have to message me the word tissue. Anybody who does that right now, we're going to pick five people randomly. We're going to say their name on the air, and they are going to win. And that's all you have to do, and you have only the next 15 minutes to get in the drawing. So 85-LIVE-LINE, your request, get on the air, too. 85-LIVE-LINE.
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7: 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And over his last six starts, Wheeler struck out 44 in 36 and a third. 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
15: Mainly clear tonight with a low of 56. Northerly winds 5 to 10 miles per hour. High of 82 tomorrow. Clear skies. Mainly clear tomorrow night. Lows around 59. Chance for storms Friday with highs in the mid 80s. Partly cloudy skies Saturday. And that's your forecast. I'm weatherology meteorologist Paul Frombly. Get the latest weather updates online at MinnesotaDailyWeather.com. Currently, it's 77 degrees.
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